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3: 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Because every channel is so specific, I would listen to each one and be like, who was this made for? Because there's one channel that's just called The Pulse, and I think the pitch for it was, hey, when people ask you, what kind of music do you like? You say, oh, I like all kinds of music. But also, you stopped listening to music in 2004? Well, here's some Britney. And then there's one channel, it's just the Grateful Dead. Another channel, just Bruce Springsteen. And then another channel that just called Margaritaville, which is supposed to be only Jimmy Buffett, but Buffett doesn't have a deep enough discography to support 24/7 play. So they're just like, if you like Buffett, maybe you like this fucking bullshit. I don't know. Like, hey, are you an old white man who went to the Bahamas once and loves island culture, but would prefer to not think about the post-colonial segregation and exploitation of a native population and instead want to focus on the burgers? Well, here's some Eagles.
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5: So I was moving recently, and we were looking at moving companies, but because of the algorithm that kept showing us this one company that was like an all-girl moving company, like a shitty moving company, right? And see, I'm not even saying that to be controversial, but like, has any dude here ever been moving with his chick and halfway through is like, babe, you gotta start a company. You are crushing it. You gotta take this pro, baby. All right, how about this? All girl moving company called the Ex-Wives, and they just take half your stuff. How about, come on, that's a pretty good idea. You can have it. It's your idea. I'm kind of on the lady side, by the way, because I don't think I should be a mover, you know? I don't think anyone would be happy if you hired a mover and a guy like me showed up like, we're doing both couches.
6: Hello, Michael.
7: I still love you, honey. You're still the one, no matter what happens. That's Orleans on 094 FM, working on a TGIF here with Mike Green at 714. Ooh, I'm just so tickled this morning, and all the way down to my toes, as a matter of fact. In love with you, it's LeBlanc and Carr on 094 FM. 713, this is Green, working on a Thursday morning here. Kind of warm, too, but things will be changing. Here's the latest on our forecast. Let's play some trivia this morning at 717. I'll ask a trivia question here, and you answer it for me at 397 FM 94 for an 094 FM like nobody else t-shirt. Yesterday, we had a super hard question. I think this morning it's kind of on the medium side, but we'll find out. The twist was recorded by, you know who, Chubby Checker. His name was a pun on Fats Domino. Now, what I'm wondering, who gave Chubby Checker his name? 397 FM 94 for the correct answer and a 094 FM like nobody else t-shirt. Good luck. Catch the Reds on radio play-by-play action tonight. The Reds take on Houston at 4:30 this afternoon. 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
7: By the way, the Reds beat Houston last night. The score was 5-2. That Yankees-Cleveland Indians game last night was rained out.
6: This is Dave Bevington reporting.
7: Good morning, Dave.
6: Well, how
7: good
6: you
7: morning.
6: Doing?
7: How you doing?
6: Fine. How are you?
7: Good. Hey, Dave, did you get a chance to catch my trivia question this morning in between preparing your newscasts?
6: Yes.
7: Okay.
6: I know two of them.
7: Good. Well, we got a correct answer. We had a lot of folks calling in, and it was a real tough one this morning, and I want to roll by the question to you and see if you can answer it for me.
6: Well, the five Americans did Western Union.
7: Okay.
6: And we five did You Were On My Mind.
7: Right.
6: As far as psychotic reaction, I have not the slightest idea.
7: Okay, psychotic reaction came out around 66, 67. It was done by The Count Five.
6: Oh, for heaven's
7: sakes. It was their only hit single.
6: What do you think? Yes, Count Five.
7: How about that? And guess what? We got a correct answer from Joyce Wagner of Lexington, Ohio, up near Mansfield.
6: Lexington.
7: How you doing up there?
6: Home of Mid-Ohio.
7: Right. Thank you, Joyce. Joyce Wagner from Lexington. Joyce works at Interstate Business Services up there, and she's on her way to work right now. Overjoyed.
6: Don't work too hard, Joyce.
7: She won an 094 FM Like Nobody Else t-shirt. That was a tough one this morning. Thanks for your participation, Dave.
6: All righty. Catch you later.
7: All righty. We'll do it again tomorrow morning at 7:15. We'll play some trivia right here on 094 FM.
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7: 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This is Mike Green. First day of October. I always think of Halloween when October rolls around. And I also think of hayrides. I want to go on a hayride so bad this year in the worst way. I went on a hayride, I think, the last time about 5-6 years ago. Those were a lot of fun. One thing about hayrides, though, farmers, they don't get excited about hayrides because they're always on a hayride. 094 FM is WMVO-FM, Mount Vernon. It's 7:56. Musically, we'll be hearing from Diana Ross, Eddie Rabbit, Journey, and some of the best oldies. All for you music lovers. It's 68 degrees with the spinner.
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1: Astronaut Stephen West was returning from outer space. But something terrible had happened.
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3: 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We will control the vertical. We can roll the image, make it flutter. We can change the focus to a soft blur or sharpen it to crystal clarity. 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
3: WNBR. Syracuse weather.
4: Continued chance of a few showers tomorrow. High today and Tuesday near 75, low tonight near 60. Probability of rain 60% tonight, 40% Tuesday. Humidity's 83, winds are southeast to 10, barometer falling 73 degrees and showers at 3:30. This is Rare Earth.
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4: 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Every picture tells a story. The number 5 album in Central New York and the number 11 single, that's Rod Stewart. Maggie May at 22 before 4 with Don Bombard from WNDR. 73 degrees and showers. Here's Bill Withers.
5: Ain't no sunshine with
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1: 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It's 11:18. Steve Edwards cranking out at least 14 songs in a row. Nobody plays more music than we do. Here's Billy Joel. Jump, you want to jump moguls? Well, then be listening throughout ski season for your chance to ski Deer Run Resort in the Catskills. What a gorgeous mountain that is. We have midweek overnight ski packages for two for you. 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Here's Amy Lorraine, Whole Wide World, fresh and first from number one, Laser Hot HB 107. Music first. It is time now, gang, for this HB 107 news break on this manic Monday. It is cloudy out there. We'll get an update with Joe Chaffee. This news break being brought to you by BK's Restaurant and Saloon in Southampton.
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1: 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Now tonight, Rangers and Penguins go at it. The Jets take on the Devils. This HB 107 news break was brought to you by BK's Restaurant and Saloon. It's 12 noon East End.
0: 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Steve Edwards.
1: Here's the laser blast from the past on this Magic Monday, 12:34. I'd like to thank Frank Vigliotti of Center Reach. He wrote it to me. Wanted to hear the king before that. HB 107, here's Dr. Hook and Sexy Eyes. Laser Hot HB 107, East End's Hot Number 1, the Laser Blast from the

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16: Thank you for staying with us. Welcome to tonight's Classic Countdown. I'm Dick Barkley. Time now for a look back at June 1981. We've got a Dynamite Top 20 plus five or six bonus extras. And this countdown is off and running with the Pointer Sisters.

Anita Ruth and June, the Pointer Sisters from June 1981. That month, the Centers for Disease Control released the first report about a sometimes fatal strain of pneumonia that had recently broken out among gay men in the U.S. The condition was named AIDS the following year. Phil Collins is just ahead, and we're back to June of 81 with Tom Petty's The Waiting is the Hardest Part.

0: Phil Collins in the air tonight. We're flashing back to June 1981. Some of the blockbuster movie hits were The Cannonball Run with Burt Reynolds, Kurt Russell in Escape from New York, The Four Seasons with Alan Alda and Carol Burnett, and Raiders of the Lost Ark starring Harrison Ford.
1: Canis Development proceeding. Acquire headpiece, staff of Ra, Abner Ravenwood, U.S.
2: Nazis have discovered Canis.
0: Let's carry on with the fourth of our six bonus extras from June of 81. Queen of Hearts by Juice Newton.

the breakup song by the Greg Kinn Band. We're focusing our attention now on the month of June 1981. Major League Baseball players began an eight-week strike that month over free agent compensation. About 40% of the regular season had to be canceled. Play resumed with the All-Star Game on August 9th. And here's the last of our bonus extras from June of 81, Time by the Alan Parsons Project in the Sunday Night Countdown.

The Alan Parsons Project helps us count down the best rock, pop, and soul of June 1981. Very glad to have your company tonight. Thanks for tuning in. I'm Dick Bartley with great tunes from Sheena Easton, the Moody Blues, and Santana coming up. This is the easiest and most fun way to recall where you were and what you were doing in June of 1981, the Classic Countdown.

Modern Girl by Sheena Easton, the number 20 record in our countdown and salute to June 1981. That month, Israeli fighter bombers attacked and destroyed a nuclear power plant in Iraq just days before it went into operation. Israel claimed the facility could have been used to make nuclear weapons. And the countdown continues with the number 19 record of June 81. This is Gemini Dream by the Moody Blues.

0: Gary, U.S. Bonds with a lot of help from Bruce Springsteen. This Little Girl is the number 18 record in our June 1981 countdown. Some of the top-rated TV shows that summer were Dallas, The Dukes of Hazzard, MASH, The Love Boat, Fantasy Island, and Three's Company.
1: You know, I finished that spicy book you gave me to read.
2: That was quick. I just gave it to you yesterday.
1: Yeah, well, I'm no fool. I went straight for the pages with the corners turned down.
0: Meanwhile, Santana gave us the number 17 record of June 81. This is Winning.

Groovin' with Manhattan Transfer's excellent remake of The Boy from New York City, the old ad-lib song, and the number 16 record from June of 1981. Bruce Springsteen headlined a No Nukes concert at the Hollywood Bowl in L.A. that month. Donald Fagen and Walter Becker officially announced the breakup of Steely Dan, and the Climax Blues Band had the number 15 hit record on the radio, I Love You.

We're piecing together a musical portrait of June 1981. This is Dick Bartley. Glad to be with you counting him down tonight. So far in the top 20, we've heard Modern Girl by Sheena Easton, The Moody Blues with Gemini Dream, This Little Girl from Gary U.S. Bonds, Santana's Winning, The Boy from New York City by Manhattan Transfer, and Climax Blues Band's I Love You. We're back with the number 14 record from June of 1981, John Lennon's Watching the Wheels.

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4: When worlds collide. Written in the stars is a message of doom for this, our world. And now in the most shattering experience the screen has ever given you, Paramount tells what could happen within your lifetime when worlds collide. An astronomer checks and double-checks his horrifying discovery. A distant star racing through space toward an inevitable collision with this planet. The United Nations meet in emergency session. All conflicts pale before this threat from another world.
5: If you wait until the danger is visible to the naked eye, it will be too late to escape.
4: High on a mountaintop, an army of scientists work desperately to build this giant rocket, this modern Noah's Ark to carry a few picked survivors of our doomed civilization to a new life on another world, reaching the heights of self-sacrifice, the depths of the animal lust for survival as they fight to be among the few who can be saved.
6: Let's take the ship away from them! Come on!
4: Fighting among themselves, fighting against time, as doomsday is upon them.
7: I think all you scientists are crackpots.
8: Nothing is going to happen.
4: When worlds collide, you'll see the most amazing, awe-inspiring scenes ever put on film. The forces of nature unleashed in all their terrifying force. Tremendous tidal waves smashing New York City. The molten fires from the bowels of the earth gushing out to consume our world.

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1: This is Music Mike. Up next, four songs that did not do well commercially. Most never reached the Billboard Top 40 hit chart or may not have charted at all. Even so, many of these songs are pretty good. 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
4: Well, we've got a scream of a show for you. I wasn't kidding. 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

crazy guys out of New Jersey. Hey, it's the month to play these kind of crazy records, right? Halloween right around the corner. Ralph Nielsen and the Chancellors, Scream from 62. Playing the hits of those 45s that deserve that second chance on the radio. I'm Dave the Rave. These are

the Bad Boys of the British Invasion. And they've got a new CD, new record coming out soon, late 2016. The Rolling Stones from the summer of 1964, It's All Over Now, a song originally done by the Womack family. Bobby Womack, his brother and his dad, they call themselves the Valentinos. And, of course, it was a great 45 by them, covered as so many of the British Invasion bands did. They covered those early rhythm and blues records, and it became a hit for the Rolling Stones. Day of the Rave, It's All Over Now, It's All Over But the Shouting. Something new that's got a very cool retro sound.

CD by J.D. McPherson on the Rounder record label. J.D. McPherson, It's All Over But the Shouting. Here's something to shout about. It's an early 45 pre-Motown from David Ruffin.

0: Sounds like that could have been a hit record for the Hollies, that's for sure. You'll Be Mine.
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4: 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Love this record. Spinners, I'll be there. I'll be around.
3: KJRD, old-fashioned love songs.
4: 25 before 11 in the Expo City. Steve West on a Wednesday morning with some old-fashioned love songs. If you got something you'd like to hear, be sure to give me a call. Fairfax 8-9950. Flying Machine from 67.
3: KJRB.
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6: Southside Johnny and the Asbury Jukes there from the album I Don't Wanna Go Home, and a tune called Fannie Mae. Some real fine music on that record, you know. And we had Al Green before that with Take Me to the River. Andy Fairweather Lowe gave us Watch Out for La Bugaruga. And it's 6:56. This is Charlie Kendall. Good morning. It's Wednesday. It is hump day in Cleveland. And it's 65 degrees. It's kind of cloudy out this morning. It should be partly cloudy. Chance of some showers, and it's going to be hot flash.
7: A hot flash?
6: A high somewhere up near 80 before the day is over.
7: So how's your hump day, Charles?
6: Well, it's you know.
7: Barely making it, huh?
6: It's coming along. I'm doing the best I can.
8: Well, good morning, everybody.
9: Good morning, Charlie.
8: How are you?
9: Hey, great. I just called you up and wish you a happy hump day.
8: Which one are you then?
9: Could you play Already Gone by the Eagles?
8: Gotcha.
9: Would you do that for me?
8: Of course.
9: Oh, wow, that's really nice.
8: What are disc jockeys for?
9: Well, I don't know. Play records, I guess.
6: Todd Rundgren from Faithful and the Love of the Common Man. It's 28 minutes after 7 o'clock. 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

Donovan, that's London Town. There's a song Radio really forgot about. And you've got To Hide Your Love Away, outtake of that from the Beatles, of course. This is Bart Shore. This is the ZCOM Radio Hour. And speaking of Donovan, this is a song that he had out, I think it was like 1965. In 1966, the Animals would cover it. It would be on their album called Animalism. This is Hey Jip, Dig the Slowness, the Animals on the ZCOM Radio Hour.

0: Little Bit Strange is the Jimi Hendrix Experience, and one element missing there, the vocals of Jimi Hendrix. Well, he didn't write the song, Dole Redding did, and he sang it. And it sounds really good to hear every once in a while something from the Jimi Hendrix Experience without Jimi Hendrix singing the song. Overlooked track for sure. And right before that, The Animals, Hey Jip, Dig the Slowness. That's the Donovan song.
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3: November.
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3: 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No, very good.
5: Goldilocks.
6: Yes.
7: Yeah.
5: I want you to know that you have the whitest teeth I've ever.
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12: Ladies and gentlemen, the NFR singer.
10: And if we go someplace to dance, I know that there's a chance you...
13: Boxer shorts, a very controversial item. I know a lot of ladies don't like boxer shorts, but I'll tell you something. Ladies, they really help you create a more honest relationship with the man. Let's say you're having an argument. Your husband, your boyfriend, he's staying there, he's just wearing his boxer shorts. He's got to be honest with you. I mean, they're down to here, they're out to here. He can't come out with a line like, look, babe, you'll never do better than this. I do my own wash. Thank you very much. I wash everything on the gentle cycle. To me, this is much more humane. I mean, it's so nice. It's very gentle. It's delicate. You can put a baby in there. You won't hurt it. Oh, it's a gentle cycle. I would really like to know what goes on in there. What is so gentle, so delicate? The machine doesn't want you to know. You notice that? It's very private. As soon as you lift up the lid, it stops immediately. It's like, would you close the door, please? I'm doing a very delicate cycle.
14: 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One hit blends into another.

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0: Wamco macho jeans.
1: Real tough.
0: Walked in the general store and bought himself a pair.
1: Thank you, ma'am.
0: Took him outside and beat him 30 strokes on the sidewalk. Then he hooked him to the back of his pickup and drug him down to the livery stable and had the blacksmith pound him between a hot horseshoe and an anvil.
1: Tough.
0: Then he put him on and walked to a construction site of a 40-story office building.
1: Tall, sucker.
0: Climbed up the top, filled his pockets with hot rivets, and then jumped off. When he woke up, the doctor told him that he had a broken vertebrae, concussion, and a fractured fibula. But his jeans were tough.
1: Tough jeans.
0: They had to cut them off of him.
1: Sorry, we'll have to cut them
0: when
1: off.
0: He gets out of traction, he said he ain't going
1: to
0: put his rear in any other gear. Wamco macho jeans. No sissy stitching, but a leather patch on the outside to tell you where they come from. And a real man on the inside to tell you where they've been. Wamco macho jeans for big macho men. If your waist size is smaller than your age, you're spit out of luck.
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Hey, come on in. How you doing? It's a three-day weekend. That's pretty good. Easier to let the good times roll on a three-day weekend. You just let them roll on one more day. And then when you go back to work, it's only a four-day work week. But, hey, we're not going to talk about that now. We'll deal with that later. For now, it's a three-day weekend, and you're there, and I'm here to play the rock and roll and pop and soul of the 50s, 60s, 70s, and 80s. My name is Mark Nielsen. In our second hour, theme hour this week, rock and roll artists who left us too soon, passed away in their prime. We will remember them on Memorial Day weekend. So let's get started. This

Yeah, that sounds like You Can't Touch This by MC Hammer. Yes, it does. But MC Hammer did sample Super Freak, though. That's the song we just heard. But we don't do the 90s, just the 50s, 60s, 70s, and 80s. Hey, you got to draw the line somewhere. As much as I like You Can't Touch This, I like Super Freak even more. What a great groove. We just heard Rick James from the early 80s. He had a couple hits then. He had that one and Give It To Me, Baby, another good one. But Super Freak Top 20 in 81. And Santana before that, Black Magic Woman, with keyboard player Greg Raleigh singing the lead vocal on that one. Greg would join Journey in 73. But in 70 was Black Magic Woman, a cover of an old Fleetwood Mac tune. Back when Fleetwood Mac was a blues band. Santana turning that song on its ear. I love the way the song builds and rocks at the end with Carlos Santana turning up the guitar. Big hit, number four in 1970. Well, if you're a fan of Quentin Tarantino's movies like I am, you'll recognize this as the song that starts off Kill Bill Volume 1. Here's Cher, Bang Bang, number two, 1966.

is Billy Lee Riley. He recorded for Sam Phillips at Sun Records in Memphis. We heard Red Hot. That record was showing some promise on the charts in 57. When Sam Phillips decided to divert the Sun Records resources to promoting the new record by one of their new artists by the name of Jerry Lee Lewis. And Jerry Lee Lewis became a big star, and the record that Jerry had out at the time, Great Balls of Fire, a big hit for Jerry. Billy Lee Riley, looking back, always felt that if that kind of promotion had been done for his record, Red Hot, that he would have been a big star. Oh, what might have been, huh? Well, time for some Philly soul. Here are the Stylistics. Some of the rejected titles for this song? Huh, What Do You Know? Or Son of a Gun, I'll Be Darned. Or Really, I Had No Idea. Before they finally settled on Betcha by Golly Wow. Top 5, 1972.

did you hear the reference to Miami Vice in there? Obviously that one from the 80s, 1987 in fact. Name of the tune, Walk the Dinosaur, top 10 in 87. For the group, Was Not Was. Two guys from Detroit, they took the stage name Donald Was and David Was, W-A-S. Group name derived from one of the guy's infant son who was learning to talk, liked to contradict things like blue, not blue. So they became Was, Not Was. Donald Was would go on to become a big record producer and record executive. Well, this group also from Detroit, the Falcons, their biggest hit, You're So Fine, top 20 in 59.

That one left over from last week's second hour theme hour of instrumentals. If you missed it, check it out in the online archives via our Facebook page. Let the Good Times Roll radio show. We heard The Ventures with one of the many memorable instrumentals from the 60s. Walk Don't Run, number 2 in 1960. I put a video for that song on last week's Facebook post. This week, in our second hour theme hour, about a half hour from now, we're going to remember those artists that passed away in the prime of their career. They left us too soon. So we will rock, roll, and remember their music this Memorial Day weekend, about a half hour from now. It is Let the Good Times Roll. My name is Mark Nielsen. Let's break here for 2 minutes, that's all. And then back with more show here on CPL Radio.

0: Hey, we're back. It is Let the Good Times Roll here on Memorial Day weekend. My name is Mark Nielsen. This is CPL Radio, part of the Cedarburg Public Library. That's right, our library has a radio station. Let's see your library do that. Well, I got to tell you, last week I mentioned that it's no mow May here in Cedarburg. You don't have to cut your grass if you don't want to. But the grass outside the Let the Good Times Roll studio complex here was getting rather long, and most of my neighbors didn't really subscribe to the no mow May concept, probably because by June 1st, it'd be really taxing on the mower, I would think, to try to cut grass that long. So a big thank you to the Let the Good Times Roll research team for cutting the grass yesterday. Yeah. Thank you.
1: It's not really our job, you know?
0: And back to the library for you guys.
1: Yeah, whatever.
0: It's the research team for Let the Good Times Roll. They're at the Cedarburg Public Library. If you see them, they've got the white lab coats and clipboards. They're researching next week's show already. Well, in 1981, Joey Scarberry was hired to write the theme song for a new TV show. The show was a hit, but not as much as the song was. Here he is singing Believe It or Not, number 2 in 81. Look at

An album cut there from Ram, Paul McCartney's 1971 album, that he recorded with his wife Linda. Both are credited on that single. That's Heart of the Country, a song that reflects Paul's desire to get away from the headaches associated with the Beatles' breakup and move to a simpler life in the country. And indeed, he did buy a farm in Scotland around the time of that tune. Well, before Blue Swede and the Hookah Chakas of the 1970s, Hooked on a Feeling was a big hit originally for B.J. Thomas. Such a positive sounding song. Number 5 in 1969.

vocal stylings of Mr. Andy Williams, Are You Sincere? A number three song in 1958. Andy Williams had a TV variety show Saturday nights on NBC during the 1960s that I remember. I think my parents and grandparents watched that show from time to time. And the Andy Williams show also is where the Osmonds made their first television appearance and were regulars, I believe, on that show for a time. Well, you may recognize his voice. Former lead singer for the Spinners, he sang lead on their hit, It's a Shame. He's known mostly for this song, his biggest single as a solo artist. Here is G.C. Cameron. And it's so hard to say goodbye to yesterday. This was later a big hit for Boys to Men. This original version written for the movie Coolie High. Top 40 R&B, 1975.

First big hit for the Beach Boys. They had Surfin', name of the song Surfin', which went something like this. Everybody surf. Surf. Didn't really do that well on the chart. It sounded only marginally better than that right there. So that peaked at 75, but they did a lot better with Surfin' Safari, what we heard, top 20 and 62. So probably the first time you heard the Beach Boys on your transistor radio with that tune, Surfin' Safari. It's from their first album. Well, from the Beach Boys in 62 to Phil Collins, here's a number one song, 1985.

0: Five Keys from 1954, Ling Ting Tong. Top 30 in that year on the pop chart, number 5, R&B. Interesting sample from a different time, 68 years ago. Yikes. Well, some rock and roll artists didn't make it to 68. They died much too young, seemingly in the prime of their career. And on this Memorial Day weekend, we will remember them in our second hour theme hour. It is Let the Good Times Roll. My name is Mark Nielsen. Back in 2 minutes to get that second hour theme hour started here on CPL Radio.
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6: Ah, little Maxi Priest featuring Shaggy there. That is That Girl on the all-new 93Q, Middle Ohio's best variety of the 80s and today, where we only stop the music twice an hour. Oh, yeah, talking about 80s. This is Night Ranger from 84, Sister Christian. Oh, man, I haven't heard this in a while. On the all-new 93Q. Oh, yeah, a little Night Ranger for you. That's Sister Christian on the all-new 93Q, Middle Ohio's official 80s radio station. Off the Q lines for Lady in Zanesville. She wants to hear some Eurythmics. Well, here it is. Here comes the rain again on the all-new 93Q. Some music there off the Q lines for Zanesville. Some Eurythmics. Here comes the rain again on the all-new 93Q. Of course, you know what this music means. We only got something to give away to you. But don't call just yet. I'll let you know. Got the German Village Oktoberfest coming up this weekend, September 6th, 7th, and 8th. That's down in, just south of downtown Columbus, actually. South Grant at East Livingston. What do you say I give these away? Got two VIP one-day passes. I'll take caller number... We'll take caller number 4 this time. 392-9370 or 1-800-526-9379. 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
10: 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I say that so distinctly... 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You better get your hot and dry self a Coke right now. 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
1: The history of rock and roll continues with Simon and Garfunkel. They were part of the romantic rock movement, along with John Sebastian, John Phillips, and Jimmy Webb. In 1968, Simon and Garfunkel's contribution was Scarborough Fair.

Simon and Garfunkel's best songs had a gentle intimacy. That was noticed in 1968 by filmmaker Mike Nichols. For the motion picture The Graduate, Nichols took mostly existing Simon and Garfunkel tunes and re-edited parts of the film to fit them. He commissioned one original song, Mrs. Robinson. It earned Simon and Garfunkel 3 Grammy Awards, Best Original Score, Best Contemporary Performance by a Vocal Duo, and Record of the Year.

The Simon and Garfunkel blend was a mixture of intimate themes and overt social commentary. In 1970, they made their finest comment, which earned them an unprecedented 6 Grammy Awards. 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

In 1970, Bridge Over Troubled Water amazed the world. A Simon and Garfunkel single and album topped the bestseller charts for an unprecedented number of weeks. Later that year, at the zenith of their 10-year career, Simon and Garfunkel called it quits. Every album was gold, every single a hit. And in the 1960s, no one spoke from the heart and from the head like Simon and Garfunkel. Next, one of the top contenders for the greatest rock and roll band of all time, when our history continues. In 1962, a guy named Mick met a guy named Keith on a train to London. They talked music. And the next year, formed one of the most controversial bands in the history of rock and roll, the Rolling Stones.

times before.

0: Time is on my side. The Rolling Stones, 1964. They got their name from an old Muddy Waters song, The Rolling Stones Blues. Lead singer, Mick Jagger.
1: I mean, I just dig sort of rock and roll music, really. I mean, it was just all the same to me, whether it's Chuck Berry or Muddy Waters or Howling Little Richard or anyone, you know, they were just a gap when I was very little, 13 or something, 14. When I first heard Bo Diddley, I dug that. Because I didn't know it was called blues or anything. I mean, it was just music, you know what I mean? And then somebody said, that's rhythm and blues. So I said, that's what I like.

0: The Rolling Stones and The Last Time from 1965. By that spring, the Stones were known as the bad boys of rock and roll. They cursed and sneered and sometimes threw pies at reporters. The press replied by calling them dirty, unwashed enemies of public decency. The Stones producer, Andrew Oldham, wanted crudeness. Once again, Mick Jagger talking to disc jockey Tom Donahue.
1: The first albums were done in mono, so that was the end of that. You know, when we heard them back, we either did it again or that was it.
2: Mm-hmm.
1: Yeah, some of the mixes were terrible. I mean, I didn't understand the mixing any more than Andrew did. But the thing was, Andrew thought he did understand the mixing. I think some of the things that Andrew did were good. I think there's one or two things. I think Satisfaction was very well recorded when you actually hear them. Which we had nothing to do.
2: I think Satisfaction's a rock and roll classic.
1: Do you?
2: Yeah.
1: No, it's a good sort of 60s rock and roll, I suppose.

0: The Stones and Satisfaction. Mick Jagger was asked what he could tell us about the session for that song.
1: Nothing. I can't remember it. I do remember all, in fact. Let me think. No, first recorded in Chicago. I don't know when. I've got a terrible memory for dates. And then vaguely recorded in Chicago, and then we said, no, don't let's do it here, let's do it in Los Angeles, so we stopped playing it. And then we started playing it again when we got to Los Angeles, still with the same rhythm going. We kept the rhythm going all the way on the plane, and then we got there, and it was all done at once, no overdubbing, except the voice, I think, which was overdubbed.
0: In 1965, Satisfaction was the Stones' first number one record, and 4 months later, the Stones were back with their second number one record in a row.

Get Off My Cloud from the Rolling Stones album December's Children. Next, a mellow cut from that LP when we continue. The history of the Rolling Stones continues into 1966. This is As Tears Go By.

0: Mick Jagger wrote As Tears Go By for his girlfriend, Marianne Faithfull. He was asked about his music and how the Stones go about recording it.
1: When you go to the studio, how much of it do you have prepared before you go in? How much of it's worked out in the studio?
2: Hardly any of it's prepared. Well, it's not quite true, actually. Sometimes we run things down there. Sometimes we get an idea for a song from, like, a rhythm that, like, Charlie and Keith have played together or something. Or that Charlie and Bobby and me played. I like it all to be rehearsed before we go in, but it never is.

17th Nervous Breakdown from the Rolling Stones, 1966. Later that year, the Stones returned and came up with their third number one record, Paint It Black.

0: The Stones and Paint It Black. Like most of their hits, it was co-written by Mick Jagger. We asked Mick if he had a favorite song.
1: No, it's not, but I don't have one. I really don't. I don't really like many of them at all. Well,

0: Mother's Little Helper from July of 1966. Hey! Among the Rolling Stones' many fans, Elton John.
1: My favorite personal group of all time, the Rolling Stones, because they're an outrage. They don't give two hoots for anybody. And it comes across in their music, they're raucous. And if there's anybody I'd like to be, it's Jagger. I don't know why, but to me, he's just perfect. I really sort of... He's just outraged, and I like outrageous people.
0: More of what Elton John calls the outrage of the Rolling Stones when we continue. We continue now with a history of the Rolling Stones.

0: Have you seen your mother, baby, standing in the shadow? October 1966 with the Stones. Carly Simon talks about the Stones' lead singer.
1: I think he's a brilliant entertainer and a very complicated person and an innovator, and I could bring in all kinds of adjectives about what I think. I think he's really very electric, very

0: Movie Tuesday was not supposed to be a hit, but became one because most radio stations were afraid of playing the other side of the record.
1: Oh, well, we always have trouble getting airplay.
0: Mick was asked about censorship, not just from radio, but from their record company.
2: Have you ever run into any difficulties with the company when you were with London?
1: They're always very good. I don't think they ever play the records, that was why we never had any trouble. They never listened to the words.
0: This was a controversial flip side to Ruby Tuesday, a song called Let's Spend the Night Together.

Let's Spend the Night Together from January 1967. Next, the Stones go psychedelic when we continue. We continue now with a history of the Rolling Stones.

0: Dandelion from the Rolling Stones, 1967. 2 years later, the Stones appeared in concert at New York's Madison Square Garden.
1: When you're doing concerts, right, there's a certain thing that even though you want to get it on stage yourself, you know, the audience has got to get it on too, otherwise you feel that you've only done half of it, you know. The show's not 100% audience pleaser, otherwise you'd probably do a completely different show, you know. But it's a sort of 50-50 thing, you know, you've got to find somewhere where you're turning the audience on and still turning yourself on. When it's a like, big concert, you know, and all your friends are there as well, like last night, all our parents were there. Well, you know, it's kind of weird doing that. I was doing that bump and grind to my mum, you know, I just thought it was an incestuous sort of thing.

0: The Rolling Stones and Jumpin' Jack Flash, considered by many to be the musical story of Mick Jagger. Mick was asked what he thought of American concert audiences.
1: I don't know. I think American audiences get very involved. I mean, you've only got to listen to that Madison Square Garden concert, and they really are involved. When you can really hear what they're doing, you know. Mm-hmm. In rock and roll, it's very difficult. I mean, I don't know. I always think attempts at audience participation are slightly sort of... just a little bit... I mean, if you give them all flutes and whistles... Dancing is the participation of rock and roll. Dancing.
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0: 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Ooh, 1027. On a Kitch Newton show. 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
1: Somewhere in New Jersey, there's this guy named Dave who has this giant 60s record collection and this pirate radio station in his attic with a transmitter he built from the Allied catalog. 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

Rolling Stones and Heart of Stone here on the Relics and Rarity Show. Day the Ray from the No Static Attic. Watch out! Here comes another Relics and Rarity Sure Shot! Yes, his classic song is done by Mr. Tom Rush from early 71.

0: Alley with Dave the Rave. Well, just text me or call me. Dave@DaveTheRave.com is my email address. Bo Diddley did it originally. That's a sure shot record there from Tom Rush and Who Do You Love? This is Relics and Rarities.
1: Talk.
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0: The way it says, you got to dig it. Helen Glover. It's on the Noble record label. It's a 45 called Just Like That.
1: It's a break-in. We're rating the

0: thought that definitely should have been a hit record for the Hit Pack. The Hit Pack out of the Motown vaults. And Never Say No to Your Baby. Don't You Dare Say No. That's the name of this record.
1: I

0: 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So maybe they played that record on WMOZ-FM. Too cool, Don't You Dare Say No.
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3: CHUM's fastest rising record of the week. There you are, tense, rigid, taut with pent-up emotion after a grueling day at the milkshake shop. When suddenly, from out of the west comes a chum jingle to the rescue. You relax. For there, smack dab, right in the middle of the jingle, is your name. Thousands of jealous people will mill around outside your house, hoping to catch just a glimpse of your face. For you are a name to fame winner. Anyone can win. Simply predict the top five records on next week's Chum Chart. Writers of the first five correct answers we select from all mail will each have a singing chum jingle tailored around his or her name. We'll use our regular fine singers and musicians. So predict the top five records on next week's Chum Chart and send those entries by Wednesday, November 7th to Name to Fame, CHUM Toronto. CHUM. Terrific in traffic in Toronto.
4: 97 WWDJ. 97 DJ, Juana Johnny, right on at 4:19. A lot of you folks calling in with some very weird ice cream flavors this afternoon. Very weird. I don't know who the person was that called up for pickle prickle ice cream, but I would say that's

0: Lemon Pipers, everybody. The Giant in Connecticut this week.
1: We call it a phone. We don't even use it as a phone. Nobody's talking on the phone. Once they gave you the option, you could talk or you could type. Talking ended that day. It's over. Talking is obsolete. It's antiquated. I feel like a blacksmith up here sometimes, to tell you the truth. I could text you this whole thing. We can get the hell out of here right now. Why would I want to get information from a face when I could get it from a nice clean screen? Don't you feel uncomfortable now faces come up to you? Well, I'll tell you what I think that way out of it. Oh, yeah. Their lips and their teeth and their gums and their... There's a misshaving spot. There's a piece of crust, some goo. You see a little lunch remnant in their teeth. Just send me an email about this, would you? I can't do it anymore. Your face is the worst news I've had all day. We want to text. Text. Just text. We like that word, don't we? Text. It's fun to say. It's got that short, tight, got the X in there, a little bite to it. Text it. Text. I don't know where it is. Don't tell me. Text it. Don't tell me. Remember when we first got text? Not really. Can't really remember that. I can't either. I mean, I know that we have it. I know we didn't used to have it. I don't know how we got it. I don't remember. Did they tell us we were getting it? Was there an announcement that we're getting it? There was no commercial. I don't remember a commercial. Want some human contact, but kind of had it up to here with people. Try text. Need to get someone some information, but don't want to hear their stupid voice responding to it? You need to be on text. We like it. It's fast. It's efficient. Not fast enough, apparently, for some people. Now, instead of okay, a lot of people texting me just the K. Leaving the O off. Why? What micro fraction of a second did you save? You think you're efficient? What does that add up to, like 2 free minutes at the end of your day that you can watch a YouTube video of skateboarders banging their nuts off a railing? Somebody texted me TY the other day instead of thank you. I'd like to bang your nuts off a railing, TY. That's not a thank you. We're so anxious to get the next text. They give you those 3 little ghosty dots to tell you it's coming. Oh, we're cooking up a good one for you. Wait till you see this. You are not going to believe what this guy is about to say. I can't show it to you yet. We're still working on it in the text machine, but it's going to be a beauty. You can see the pistons pumping. Sometimes we get the ghosty dots and then no text. What happened there? I want to know what that was. Is that like somebody coming up to you and going, never mind.
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1: 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Well, partly cloudy, cool tonight, low 42. And the Charlie Rock and Roll Simon, a new big brother, is another park, another Sunday. Hey, the instant only line is open, 271-1480. 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
1: 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Hey, next hour, your chance to rip me off a Wisdom Summertime t-shirt. 909 at the big 1480. 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

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Send me a forget-me-not. Money would have been nice. Unfortunately, though, the Michael Turner residents in Glendale Heights did not know how much money was in the 96 jackpot amount this hour. It means next hour, a brand new name and another chance for you to win with more money in the jackpot. And you could be the winner. 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
0: Now the band is called Asia. A little good rock and roll there. It's the heat of the moment. It's time to cool things down in here with a tainted love affair. Here comes Soft Cell.

0: Texas. Now he's had all he can take, and he can't stand it anymore. Tainted Love from Soft Cell, countdown record number 8. I'm Gary Spears at 440.
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10: Rolling out the great ones and talking with the stars who continue to make him famous. I'm George Taylor Morris, and reeling in the years with us now is Rod Stewart. Out on tour for the first time in a couple of years and bringing fans a new set of songs from his latest album, Out of Order. And one of those tunes you'll hear him do if you go see him. He's fabulous in concert, by the way. One of the songs he'll do is a gem from the Otis Redding Library, Try a Little Tenderness. And Rod had an interesting story for us about how he decided to add that to his album and his show.
11: Well, you know, Otis and Sam Cooke both recorded Try a Little Tenderness, and those guys are real close to me, you know, really, they're my idols. Kelly Enberg, my girlfriend, suggested that I should do Try a Little Tenderness because I used to warm up with it in the dressing room before every concert. I'd sing Try a Little Tenderness. It was a good exercise for the vocal cords, and she said, why don't you record it? So I gave it a twirl, and that's what happened. I prefer the ballads, to be honest. I think I can express myself a lot more on a ballad.

Hi, this is Stu Cook of Southern Pacific. Back in the 60s, I was a member of Creedence Clearwater Revival. And today, it's very clear I'm reeling in the years on the Global Satellite Network.

A song that got Creedence into some hot water in Lodi. But you know, Stu Cook has the band. Never meant it to be.

0: 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We're back, and you're just in time for our weekly browse through the pages of our Reelin' in the Years date book. Let's start off with an historic event that'll take us back to the dawn of rock and roll, to July 17th, 1955, and the opening of Disneyland here in Anaheim, their 33rd anniversary this weekend. July 17th, 1961 is the date that the Supremes' first single was released on Motown, a long-forgotten one called I Want a Guy. This was the weekend in July 1966 that Jim Ryan returned the world record in running the mile to the U.S. for the first time in 32 years. His time was 3:51 and 3/10 seconds. We've got a couple of memorable 1969 anniversaries coming up, but let's do some birthdays first. Roger McGuinn celebrated his 46th birthday last Wednesday the 13th, and Friday the 15th marked Linda Ronstadt's 42nd. This Sunday the 17th is Spencer Davis's 47th. Phoebe Snow is 36. Dion will be 49 on Monday, along with Brian Auger. Whatever happened to Brian Auger? And Martha Reeves celebrates her 47th. Ex-Eagle Bernie Ledden will be 41 on Tuesday the 19th. And we'll close out the date book with three major events that happened this week in 1969. On July 15th, one of the all-time strange pop records started a six-week run at number one. On July 16th, Apollo 11 lifted off for the moon. July 17th, Senator Ted Kennedy copped to leaving the scene of a car accident in Chappaquiddick that killed Mary Jo Kopechne. And, of course, there is July 20th, 1969, a day I think we can all remember exactly what we were doing while listening to this.
1: Okay, Houston, I'm on the porch. Roger, Neil. I'm at the foot of the ladder. The lamb footbeds are only depressed in the surface about 1 or 2 inches, although the surface appears to be very, very fine-grained as you get close to it. It's almost like a powder. Ground mass is very fine. I'm going to step off the limb now. That's one small step for man, one giant leap for mankind.

0: An appropriate title for the opening track on the debut Doors album, wouldn't you say? Break on through, and they certainly did. And because there's no accounting for public taste, the song we started with became tied for the top single of 1969 in the year 2525. A futuristic little ditty from Denny Zager and Rick Evans. I'm sure some of you Cornhuskers who go reeling with us on KFMQ in Lincoln will remember that Zager and Evans started out there, but because nobody wanted to record them at the time, they went to Texas and spent $500 of their own money to make that record. Actually, not a bad investment for a multi-million selling hit. We're going to get into some Paul Butterfield history in a couple of minutes, and we'll bring you another 60s Minute as we continue reeling in the years. I trust you're having the weekend of your wildest dreams, hot as it is. I'm George Taylor Morris, and we're going to dip back into our Reelin' in the Years archives now for a short piece of the past from the late legendary blues man Paul Butterfield. In fact, I've got a cut from his fine East-West album to play for you in a couple of minutes. But first, there's this item we saved over from the date book. You know, one of the only places to see a whole weekend's worth of live music in the mid-60s was at the Newport Folk Festivals, which in 1965 were still pretty much dedicated to folk. That is until Bob Dylan decided to change his routine and play electric. Legend has it that Bob Dylan got booed off the stage at Newport when he tried it. Now, Paul Butterfield was part of that backup band that day. And when we talked with Paul shortly before he passed on last year, we asked him if at the time he was surprised at this new electric Dylan, and whether or not the booing story was really true.
1: I'd known Bob since 1959, 1960. So we were all friends and everything. And the funny thing is that he wasn't booed off stage. That was the ridiculous part of it. There was maybe two rows of people in this entire concert, which was packed, that were booing because they didn't want to hear him do electric music. They wanted to hear him do nothing but folk music.

From the 1960s section of the Reelin Library, a fine, funky treatment of Blue Seal from the Everly Brothers. We started out in 1965 with Bob Dylan's Highway 61 Revisited, one of his earliest electric rock tunes, and followed up with a taste of All These Blues from the Butterfield Blues Band. I think you can hear where his style rubbed off on the likes of Stevie Ray Vaughan and even Robert Cray, Paul Butterfield. Coming up next, we'll dig into some John Lennon history and follow up with some Stones as we continue on the Global Satellite Network. Bringing the 60s up to date, Reelin' in the Years from Hollywood, I'm George Taylor Morris. And let's cross the 60s time barrier and play one from early 1970 now. A John Lennon song that had some interesting ramifications. Now, aside from showing off that famous Lennon sense of humor by suggesting that everything could be instant, including karma, this was the song that led to Phil Spector being allowed to produce the Let It Be album. So the story goes, John felt somewhat indebted to Spector for producing a hit single for him, so in gratitude, Lennon gave Spector the Let It Be tapes that had been stored for a year or so. Of course, when the other Beatles heard how Spector had changed their sound to fit his own criteria, all hell broke loose. So in a way, this is one of John's that came around and got him with some of his own instant karma.

One of the rare of two versions of Just a Little from the Beau Brummels. They were San Francisco's first hit top 40 band. The Stones, who kept us waiting all the way to the end of side one before springing that one on us, the title track to their final album of the 60s, Let It Bleed, with Mary Clayton. And we started with the song that in the Playboy interview, John Lennon credits to his fascination with commercials and promotion as an art form. He said if you can have instant coffee, then certainly instant karma can't be far behind. And just ahead of us, after a short break, this week's selection for our Reelin' in the Years Hall of Fame as we roll on the Global Satellite Network. Via satellite from Hollywood, I'm George Taylor Morris, and we've got another 60s original to add to our Reelin' in the Years Hall of Fame collection, a song that, oddly enough, was never released as a single by this artist, but certainly holds a place as one of the essential tunes of the generation. You know, about the only clue we were given as to what this one was all about was in the liner notes on the album, which tuned us into Mr. Plod in action with the daughter of the evil land of Mordor, wherever that was supposed to lead us. Then again, this flower child was certainly a leading force in mystical 60s music. But what I think is really rich about this song, both in mood, breathy and bluesy, and lyrically, kind of paranoid, it foreshadows some of the different human emotions a lot of folks experienced after it was released in 1965. Plus, it fits right into the mood of this very hot and dry summer. This week's choice for our Reelin' in the Years Hall of Fame, Donovan, 'Tis the Season of the Witch.

0: From his Sunshine Superman album, Donovan, Season of the Witch, this week's choice to add to our Reelin' in the Years Hall of Fame collection.
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0: Married 30, been together 37 years. We have a 22-year-old son, a 20-year-old daughter. They both drive, of course. You know what that means? As soon as they get in the car, they take over the radio station. I have to listen to the worst music I've ever heard in my life. You know what? I figured I'm going to get a change of station. Sing along. Honey got a booty like pow, pow, pow. Dad, stop it. Call me Mr. Flintstone, because I can make your bedrock. Stop! Why are you doing that? I blame it on the alcohol. My son says, you sound stupid. I said, I got one less problem without you. He says, why are you poking me? I go, can't keep my hands to myself. I love it when in the kitchen, my two kids, my wife walks in, I go, honey, got a booty like pow, pow, pow. Let me tell you something, we don't see the kids for a couple of days. I highly recommend it. Honey got a booty like pow, pow, pow. What kind of lyric is that? They don't write them like they used to. I know that George Harrison wrote the most beautiful Beatles songs of all time. Something in the way she moves attracts me like no other lover. That's a beautiful lyric. You know what he's trying to say? Honey got a booty like pow, pow, pow.
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0: New York in the morning now, 28 minutes to 9, 32 cloudy degrees. 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
2: It's sunny, 31 WABC degrees, 10 minutes past 11. This is Ron Lundy on a Monday morning in New York.
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4: This show is One Hit Wonders of the 1970s. A one hit wonder is a very broad term. Basically, it's a song from a band that the band only charted the once. So we're about to hear a tune called Kool-Aid. Paul Humphrey and the Kool-Aid Chemists. It hit its peak of number 29 on June.

Yeah, that was Funky Nassau, and it was preceded by Kool-Aid, Paul Humphrey, and the Kool-Aid Chemists. And we heard Funky Nassau Part 1, The Beginning of the End, which hit its one-hit wonder peak of 15 on July 17th, 1971. Next up, a tune from a band called Cimarron. They named themselves after Cimarron Strip, a short-lived TV Western.

were doing one-hit wonders of the 1970s. There was a very odd song called Rings by Cimarron. Hit its one-hit wonder peak of 17 on August 7, 1971. And then Mr. Big Stuff, Gene Knight, which climbed to the pinnacle almost all the way. It went to number 2 on August 14, 1971. A one-hit wonder from Gene Knight. We followed that with Smiling Faces, Sometimes the Undisputed Truth, which hit its peak in the fall, in the autumn, September 4th. Actually, that's still summer, but anyway, September 4th, 1971. Chirpy, chirpy, cheep, cheep. After that, Mac and Katie Kissin. Mac and Katie Kissin, Can't Make It Up. Number 20 on October 2, 1971. I Found Someone of My Own, Free Movement, hitting its peak of number 5 on November 14th. Great track after that. I'd Love to Change the World, 10 years after, hitting its peak of 40 on November 20, 1971.

This show is One Hit Wonders of the 1970s. We're spinning 1970s discs. They were hits. They were beloved. They were One Hit Wonders. Sunshine, Jonathan Edwards, hit its peak of number 4 on January 15, 1972. Precious and Few, what a great song after that. Oh, number 3, went all the way up to number 3 of February 26, 1972. And then Bang a Gong, Get It On, T-Rex, number 10 as a one-hit wonder, T-Rex, 1972. Where were you?

0: My pappy said, son, you're gonna drive me to drinking if you don't stop driving that hot rod Lincoln. Have you heard the story of the hot rod race with the Fords and Lincolns was setting the pace? That story is true, I'm here to say I was driving that Model A. It's got a Lincoln motor and it's really souped up. That Model A body makes it look like a pup's got 8 cylinders and uses them all. It's got overdrive, just won't stall. With a 4-barrel carb and a dual exhaust, with 4 living gears you can really get lost. Got safety tubes, but I ain't scared. 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We was driving up Grapevine Hill, passing cars like they was standing still. All of a sudden, in a wink of an eye, a Cadillac sedan passed us by. Said, boys, it's a mark for me. By then, the taillight was all you could see. Now the fellas ribbed me for being behind, so I thought I'd make the Lincoln unwind. Took my foot off the gas, and man alive, I shoved it on down into overdrive. Wound it up to 110, my speedometer said that I hit top end. My foot was glued like lead to the floor. That's all there is, and there ain't no more. Now the boys all thought, lost my sense, and telephone poles looked like a picket fence. They said, slow down, I see spots, the lines on the road just look like dots. Took a corner, sideswiped the truck, crossed my fingers just for luck. My fenders was clicking the guardrail post, the guy beside me was white as a ghost. Smoke was coming from out of the back when I started to gain on that Cadillac. Knew I could catch him, I thought I could pass. Don't you know by then we'd be low on gas. We had flames coming from out of the side. You could feel the tension, man, what a ride. I said, look out, boys, I got a license to fly. And that cat, he pulled over and let us by. Now all of a sudden she started knocking him down in the dip. She started to rock and I looked in the mirror. Red light was blinking, the cops was after my hot rod Lincoln. They arrested me and they put me in jail and they called my pappy to throw my bail. And he said, son, you're gonna drive me to drinking if you don't stop driving that hot rod Lincoln.
1: Crazy Mama, J.J. Cale, of course, hitting its peak as a one-hit wonder of number 22 on April 8th, 1972. And we followed that with Hot Rod Lincoln, Commander Cody, and his Lost Planet Airmen, hitting its peak of number 9 on June 3rd, 1972. Hot Rod Lincoln.
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3: It is run by Kate, come and be her guest at the junction.
4: Petticoat Junction.
3: And that's Uncle Joe, he's a moving kind of slow at the junction. Petticoat Junction.
5: I wasn't going to mention this, but before the show I was hanging out. And I went to use the bathroom earlier, and I went to knock on the stall to see if somebody was in there, and the dude was like, come in. Is that normal Toronto behavior? I ran away. I didn't know what to do. I'm on national TV. I got to take a pee. That's not a good thing, is it? I wonder who it was. It was somebody in this room. Don't fuck around. I know your shoes. I'll figure it out. We're doing a shoe check after the show before everyone leaves. Put that on my list. I have a list at the back. How's my hair looking? Is it okay? Yeah. What's left of it? I'm balding, which is... you know what I love about balding besides nothing? I love the fact that the people insist on telling you you're balding. They're like, man, you're going bald. Like, I have no idea. Yeah. Like, I don't spend an hour in the bathroom crying every fucking morning with 16 mirrors set up reflecting off each other. It changes your perspective in life when you're balding. Like, I used to look at women's breasts. Now I just look at men with full heads of hair. I'm just like, look at that hair. Wow. That's not real. You know what pisses me off? When I see like a homeless guy with a full head of hair. Come on. He doesn't need that hair. I could use that hair, man. I could become something with that hair. He's walking down the street with a pompadour with gum in it. There is no justice in this world.
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8: Entertaining Southern California from Pasadena. K-R-L-A. It is 12 o'clock. This is Don Burns, flamboyant figure of frivolity. Think I enjoy driving that fancy car I can't afford, living in that big house? Of course not. But this is Hollywood, show business, and I've got to learn to live with it. Flashy, flaming embers, and I'm not my brother's keeper. This is Don Burns, 1203 from KRLA.
9: When I said...
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Kenny Rogers of the First Edition at number 12 with Something's Burning. 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

the king of rock and roll on the music yearbook from March of 1970. Tops on the Tube, Rowan and Martin's Laugh-In, Bonanza, Gunsmoke, Mayberry RFD, and Family Affair. Wednesday nights on NBC at 10 p.m. was a show called Then Came Bronson. That was only on for one season. It starred Michael Parks, who also performed the end theme of the show, which was on the charts in March of 1970.

Delphonics at number 9 on the music yearbook for March of 1970. Among the celebrities born this month, actresses Rachel Weisz and Queen Latifah, and actors Vince Vaughn and Mark Consuelos. Oh yeah, that name may sound familiar. He's taking over for Ryan Seacrest on his wife's daily talk

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0: From March of 1970, our number seven song is Badfinger, Come and Get It. It's from the movie Magic Christian, which starred Ringo Starr, Peter Sellers, and the late Raquel Welsh.
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0: So, what were we watching at the movies in March of 1970? Airport, starring Burt Lancaster, Dean Martin, and George Kennedy. Also, the film on Woodstock premiered. It was about the three-day music festival that had taken place the previous summer and was headlined by our

I'm Trip Rogers. You're listening to the Music Yearbook from March of 1970 using the Silver Dollar Survey from KCBQ in San Diego. The song at number five, a one-hit wonder, Norman Greenbaum and Spirit in the Sky.

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We're looking at March 1970. The number four song was perhaps the biggest song of their careers, Simon and Garfunkel.

Bridge Over Troubled Water, Simon and Garfunkel on the Music Yearbook. In March of 1970, the headlines, Expo 70 opens in Japan, and the United States voting age is lowered from 21 to 18.

0: I'm Trip Rodgers. You're listening to the Music Yearbook. Now, before we hear the number one song, let's recap our countdown so far for March of 1970. Number 13, All I Have to Do is Dream, Glenn Campbell and Bobby Gentry. Kenny Rogers in the first edition at number 12 with Something's Burning. Number 11, Hey There, Lonely Girl by Eddie Holman. Number 10, Kentucky Rain by Elvis. Number 9, Didn't I Blow Your Mind? It's the Delphonics. Number 8, Bobby Sherman, Easy Come, Easy Go. Number 7, Come and Get It from Badfinger. Number 6, Traveling Band from CCR. Norman Greenbaum at number 5 with Spirit in the Sky. Number 4, Bridge Over Troubled Water by Simon and Garfunkel. Number 3, Evil Ways by Santana. And the number 2 song, Instant Karma by John Lennon. Well, the group at number 1 had dominated the music scene since 1964, but by this time in 1970, rumors continued to swirl that the group was going to break up. After all, we just heard one of their members at number 2. The recording sessions which made up their final LP together were produced by the legendary Phil Spector after the band kind of walked away from them. Spector would go on to work with 2 of the 4 musicians in the coming years.
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0: They hit the number one spot on the Billboard Hot 100 20 times as a group. This was one of their final entries at number one, Let It Be. And that wraps up this edition of the Music Yearbook for March of 2023. Our countdown comes from KCBQ in San Diego's Silver Dollar Survey for the week ending March 20th, 1970. 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Our executive producer is Sandy Glickin. Our producer, Dolph Santarin, with production assistance from Stephanie Rogers and Matthew Glickin. 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
1: It's 26 before 6 o'clock. 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We're just getting into it here. I need a weekend.
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1: Got a minute here. I want to just step in here before Karen Carpenter opens her mouth and say thank you for listening to the Norm Gregory program, and thank you for listening to KJR. Hope you stick with us. Gary Shannon at 7 tonight. He'll have all the football scores around 9:30, 10 o'clock when they start coming in. Metro Jamborees is on the mod saw at the Seattle Center tonight. First night of a two-night event. Well, the world-famous Carpenters, new superstar. Well, I suppose now the plumbers will want to do John the Baptist in equal time. Fair through Sunday, highs near 75, and low is 50. What a night. Do we deserve this? Of course we do.
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1: Chicago weather.
0: WNX Chicago had a very chilly upon us this morning. Clear and continued very cold, as a matter of fact, for this morning and today. Partly cloudy and not quite so cold for Thursday and Friday. Below this morning, 5 to 10 below in the city, about 20 below in the suburbia area, with a high today of zero. Under fair skies, I have 9 degrees, can you dig that, below zero at WLS.
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5: This is Cher and Peter Cetera. After All, I got a call from the Raleigh News and Observer. Bad Bob, one of the hottest columnists in the world, wants this one.
6: Well, here.

0: two amazing voices paired for the first time. That's Cher, Peter Cetera, and After All.
1: Yeah, that was the first of three top 10 hits for her in 1989, and she also landed one of the hottest guys in rock and roll, huh? Yeah, maybe Richie Sambora.
0: All right, back to the phones.
1: Absolutely.
0: Oh, by the way, coming up, the hot careers for the 90s, we're going to pick those for you. Which ones will be hot? Let's find out. Tammy Baker, you say?
2: Yeah.
0: Oh, come on. Tammy Baker and Jim Baker were the hottest religious couple of the 80s. And now things are cooled off because Jim is... You know what his job is in prison in Minnesota? He is a janitor at 22 cents an hour. They give him 22 cents an hour. But, Tammy, are you still there?
3: Well, you know, I'm enjoying your program immensely.
0: Well, thank you, Tammy. That's so nice. Well, what's going on?
3: It's been tough this year on Jim and I.
0: I know, we just talked about it.
3: But I've been keeping my chin up, you know. I'm planning a welcome home party for Jim, and I want to go out and buy some compact discs.
0: Yeah?
3: I was wondering, can you please tell me what will be number one in 44 years?
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0: It is Rick Dees, along with Taylor Dane, who has agreed to come in and count down only the hottest hits of the 80s. And the 90s are going to have some amazing career opportunities, Taylor.
1: You know it. And according to the Globe magazine, the hot careers of the 90s will be in healthcare, engineering, teaching, and one of the most difficult jobs of the 90s will be tracking endangered species.
0: Like elephants, bald eagles, teenage girls who have never been hit on by David Lee Roth.
1: You know, or spilled on by David Lee Roth.
0: Number 15, here's a hot duet of the 80s, Hall and Oates. I can't.

0: Daryl Hall, John Oates, number 15 on the countdown of the hottest 80 of the 80s. That is the hottest duo of all time. I can't go for that at number 15.
1: Yep, and here's a duo who are out to beat Hall & Oates' record. And if 1989 is any indication, they're going to do it.
0: It is the duo of the year of 89, Milli Vanilli, Rob and Fabrice, baby.

0: Taylor, you look so good. All I can think about is... I'm sorry. I'm supposed to be saying that's Milli Vanilli. And baby, don't forget my number. Here it is. 1-800-742-5333. Okay, get ready. The top 10 hits of the decade.
1: And we're here to count them down next.
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0: This is Rick Dees, and who could beat this? Taylor Dane is the Taylor Dane. I'm talking about the Taylor Dane, sitting here helping me count down the top 80 of the 80s, the hottest groups of the 80s, Taylor. And tell me if your favorite group is in here, all right?
1: Okay.
0: All right.
1: I swear.
0: From Australia. Number 14, Men at Work. Speed.

0: some groups that rocked the 80s. Who's your favorite, Taylor?
1: Oh, let's think. Lou Gramm, definitely.
0: Really?
1: Yeah.
0: He's got that voice that just
1: kinda... has it. He's got what it takes, you know. That's a duet in the making, huh?
0: Number 10, this is it, right into the cream of the crop. The top 10 of the 80s, Van Halen jumps into number 10.

0: might as well jump.
1: Van Halen at number 10 from 1985, their last big hit with David Lee Roth on the lead.
2: Have you ever met David Lee Roth?
1: Yep.
2: What was he wearing?
1: It's not what he wears, it's how he wears it.
0: Yeah.
2: This is Rick Dees, that is Taylor Dayne, as we count down the top 10 hits of the entire decade of the 80s. How about this? The group of the year, 1989, Bon Jovi.

0: That's Bon Jovi. That's the third of four top 10 hits they had during 1989. That's why they're the group of the year.
1: Yep, and don't forget about the New Jersey tour, which included Russia. New Jersey was the first Western rock album ever issued by the Russian government.
0: Mm.
1: Bon Jovi probably blew down the Berlin Wall.
0: It loosened it up, I'm sure.
1: Yeah, right?
0: Coming up in moments, the soundtrack smash of the 80s. But first,
2: news of the all.
0: According to the National Examiner, spectators at a football game in Guayaquil, Peru, really got a surprise recently when a cheerleader gave birth to a baby during the game. Did you read about
1: this?
0: It happened.
1: That's disgusting.
0: Experts say it was the first time a crowd ever cheered now for someone who scored 9 months ago.
1: Yeah, yeah.

All right, now let's go back to 1982. Sylvester Stallone was putting the finishing touches on Rocky III, and the only thing left is to choose the perfect song to put on the soundtrack. Picture this. This song was the first choice.

0: Queen.
1: But at the last minute, he changed his mind and he hired a band that has never had a hit, the perfect theme song. What would it be? Well,
2: smart move. Number one for 6 weeks, the movie smash of the decade.
1: Number nine, Survivor, Eye of the

0: out of Chicago. It's Survivor, Eye of the Tiger, and the ninth hottest hit of the 80s.
1: This is Taylor Dayne helping Rick count down the top 80 of the 80s.
0: What a feeling this is. Let's go back to the biggest movie hit of 1989, Ghostbusters 2, Bobby Brown.
1: On Our Own.

0: three movie hits of the year. Bobby Brown has it on Our Own, the Ghostbusters 2 soundtrack. You can hear it three different times if you rent the movie. Just what you want to do these holidays, huh?
1: Right. Rick, we promised another shot at this portable prize. Blitz, let's get to it.
0: Okay, this is your show. Your wish is my command, Taylor, so let's check off these prizes one more time. There's the Sony Discman portable CD player, the headphones.
1: Whoa, can't believe it. Yeah. Keep going, okay.
0: Okay, the portable TV VCR combination, wireless remote control, the Sony cordless telephone, it's all here. All you do is identify the mystery singing celebrity. Listen.
2: A house in New Orleans.
0: Yeah.
2: They call Ransom.
0: Who is he, or who are they? Actually, it's a they. That's your hint. And Taylor's shaking her head. Yeah, okay.
1: I think it's Ray Charles and the Ray Charlesettes. And the Raisinettes. I don't know.
0: Not even close, but nice try, Taylor. If you think you know, put your answer on a postcard, mail it to me, or you can mail it to Taylor Dane, either one of us, in care of the weekly Top 40 Challenge. It's Box 196, Hollywood, California, 90078. Once again, Box 196, Hollywood, California, 90078. What we do is pick a winner at random from all of our correct entries received by this Friday. Good luck. Sponsored by D's Creations. Look out!
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0: This is Rick D's. Taylor Dane is here as we count down the top 10 of the 80s. And okay, Taylor, what are the most outrageous inventions we can look for the 90s?
1: All right, from Japan, look for the chameleon clothes made from fabric that changes color under different temperature and light.
0: You're kidding.
1: Interesting. Hmm? Okay, indoor snow skiing will become very popular. Artificial mountains covered with a dome. I like that one.
0: Wow.
1: Oh, I like this one a lot. Liquid gloves. Yes, they come in a bottle and you wash them off when you're done. Now that can be very handy.
0: I want to try liquid underwear.
1: Yeah, I hear you.
0: Oh, yeah. Okay, now, this is number 8. Joan Jett was hot in the 80s. What's going to happen to her in the 90s? She wants another hit. I know that. I love rock and roll.

0: Jet and the Blackhearts, I Love Rock and Roll, number 8 on our review of the hugest hits of the 80s.
1: Ooh, number 7, this is the smash that had everyone in the country up on their feet with the lights out. Bruce Springsteen, Dancing in the Dark.

0: Dean and the D-Sleaze Spy saw him in Hollywood about 3 weeks ago with Patty Scalfa. You know, his backup singer. Number 7 for the 80s, Dancing in the Dark.
1: Watch out, Mr. D-Sleaze. Up next, the top women of the decade.
0: Speaking of women, hold on. I got a call to make here, Taylor, if you don't mind. Line 4 is open. Good.
2: Hello?
0: Yes, I'm calling, please, for Selena Boone.
2: Yeah, this is Selena.
0: Selena, this is Rick Dees, and I just want to know if you know a guy named Joe Green.
2: Oh, Joe Green.
0: Joe Green.
2: That lying, cheating, two-time, and every time I turn around, that man cheated on me. I hate him. I can't stand him. I cannot stand the sight of that two-time and son of a bitch. I hate him. I cannot stand the sight of him.
0: Well, Selena?
2: Yeah?
0: He sent me a letter saying that he apologizes and wants to give you a big diamond ring.
2: Oh, Joe, I love you. I want you back so much, honey. Please, I'm here for you. I want you.

0: All right, Taylor Dane, if it's okay with you, for the next few moments, I'd like to spend a little time with some other women.
1: Yeah, well, I don't mind. I have no right to keep you all to myself.
0: Listen, the female hot ones of the decade.

0: welcome to another edition of Nothing But Old 45s on this amazing radio station. That's Peter Frampton and his 1977 number two hit, I'm In You. The British rocker was hot on the record charts for only 3 years, but his live and rather lengthy performance of Do You Feel What I Feel was played over and over again on FM radio stations in the mid-70s, still is in some cases, and that song became his signature song. Peter Frampton was a member of the classic rock band Humble Pie. I will set with Scandal featuring Patti Smyth and their 1984 number 7 hit, The Warrior. The song stayed at number 1 on the Billboard mainstream rock chart for 2 weeks. The band, formed in New York City in the early 1980s, recorded only one album called Warrior, where the hit single of the same name came from. But boy, what an album. It spent a whopping 41 weeks on the Billboard U.S. album chart.
1: Nothing but 45.

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10: Honestly, Mr. Jones, I had nothing to do with it. 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
10: 12 noon at the Big Ape. This is Ted McAllister.
11: Jacksonville.
12: WAPE. WAPE wants to stick you up, fella. All right. Open the cash register there. Hand over the money, every bit of it. Here, tear open this paper bag and give me what you got, buddy. Throw it on the table. How much is that?
13: That is the sound of $29.
12: Hand it over.
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14: If I could.
12: Oh, how nice. WAPE will give Carol Sertaman a shot at two $100 bills in Christmas cash. How about that, Carol? Listen, Wednesday morning, the Cleveland Wheeler at the Great Ape. WAPE is all right, you're all right, we're all okay. 620 with Michael Scott.
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2: 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Partly cloudy and a little cooler tonight with patchy dense fog late tonight and early tomorrow. Low tonight 55.
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2: 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James Taylor, handyman. It's 946 at DIF. Coming up this Sunday morning at 8:30, Meet the Media will be talking with Ohio House Minority Leader Charles Kurfus, who has announced his intent to run for governor of Ohio next year. Now don't miss this exclusive interview this Sunday morning on Meet the Media. Here's a song for all the lonely people out there. Well, there's not too many of you. It's America. 948 at Stereo 94 WDIF. Brand new music from Larry Henley. Love is on the air. 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It's 951 with Mike Green. Making the difference with Barry Manilow. It's called Daybreak. Stereo 94 is saying goodbye to summer in real style this year by bringing to Marion all the fun and flavor of a summer by the New England Shore. 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
11: 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Thank you, Granny. 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
12: 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Dude. 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
16: My name is Reggie Fakwa. Maybe you've heard my name mentioned in connection with the semi-amateur bowling circuits. As a bowler, I suffered from a common ailment. I had no control of the posture over the upper right portion of my body. After almost 20 years of throwing strikes and spares and occasional gutter balls, one day I noticed that my knuckles on my right hand were almost down to my knees. Then a doctor friend of mine on the league told me about a new procedure made possible by the researchers at Whamco Petroleum. It was a new counterbalancing device made out of light, comfortable material discovered by Whamco. Now my shoulders and hands are even once again. Thanks to Whamco, the knuckles on my left hand are down to my knees too. I wish you could see it.
15: At Whamco Petroleum, we know necessity is the mother of invention, and we're trying to be the biggest mothers of all.
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18: People in the black community, myself, often worry that we might be a victim of police brutality. So, as a public service, the Chris Rock Show proudly presents this educational video. Have you ever been face-to-face with a police officer and wondered, is he about to kick my ass? Well, wonder no more. If you follow these easy tips, you'll be fine. First, obey the law. Laws were made for a reason. Think of them as hints. You heard people say, man, I wouldn't do that shit if I was you. Well, here's some of that shit. Carjacking, armed robbery, arson, selling drugs, buying drugs, stabbing, shooting. You know, you probably won't get your ass kicked if you just use common sense. If you jump a subway turnstile, you might just get off with a warning from the police. But if you jump a turnstile carrying a loaded gun and smoking a joint, then maybe you need your ass kicked. We all know what happened to Rodney King. But Rodney wouldn't have gotten his ass kicked if he had just followed this simple tip. When you see flashing police lights in your mirror, stop immediately. Everybody knows, if the police have to come and get you, they're bringing an ass kicking with them. Here's a no-brainer. If you're listening to loud rap music, turn that shit off. Blast and fuck the police while you're getting pulled over by the police is just ignorant. When an officer approaches your car, be polite.
8: Is there a problem, officer?
18: And stay in your car with your hands on the wheel.
19: What the fuck do you want, motherfucker?
18: Unless you want your ass kicked. Want to give a friend a ride? Not so fast. Your friend might be crazy. Now, before you let your friend in your car, ask them these questions. Do you have a gun? Do you have drugs? Do you have any warrants? And in case you do get pulled over by the cops,
8: license and registration, please.
18: Remind your friend to do this one thing. Shut the fuck up.
19: Man, don't give him shit. What the fuck you want?
18: If you have to give a friend a ride, get a white friend. A white friend can be the difference between a ticket and a bullet in the ass. Here's a tip you should never forget. If your woman is mad at you, leave her at home. Because a mad woman will say anything.
20: He got weed! He got weed!
18: If your woman is mad at you, there's nothing she'd like to see more than you getting your ass kicked.
20: That's right, kicking his motherfucking ass! Make a tummy, shut up, boy! Take a weed, too! He got weed! He got weed!
18: Now let's review. Obey the law. Use common sense. Stop immediately. Turn that shit off. Be polite. Shut the fuck up. Get a white friend. And last but not least, don't ride with a mad woman. If you follow these simple pointers, you probably won't get your ass kicked by the police.

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2: Radio. You know what I hate about drugs? I hate when, like, people my age and older get hooked on crack. I hate that shit. You're too old to be experimenting with the drugs at a certain point. You should be past that. You ain't doing it by a certain point. You just miss it. Drugs are really for old people anyway. You 75, you've earned the right. Shit, if I was 75, I'd do coke, heroin, everything. I wouldn't give a fuck. I'd be walking down the street, they'd be like, boy, that old man is tripping. Can't do everything. Maybe weed. If you're gonna do something, do a little weed. Smoke some weed. Weed's not as bad as everything else. So weed is a background substance. You know what I mean? You can smoke some herb and still function. You ain't crisp, but you'll function.
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5: American Gold. How you doing? Welcome to a brand new edition of this classic countdown show. I'm Dick Barkley. Now let's peel back time to June of 1971 for a top 25 review plus a handful of bonus extras. And we begin with John Denver

John Denver's breakthrough record, Take Me Home Country Roads, from June 1971. That month, the New York Times began to print the top-secret Pentagon papers handed over to it by Daniel Ellsberg. The Nixon administration went to court in an unsuccessful attempt to stop publication. Let's carry on with another artist who is just launching her career in June of 71. Here's Olivia Newton-John.

0: Signs by the Five Man Electrical Band. We've set the Wayback Machine for June 1971. Some of the popular movies that month were Le Mans with Steve McQueen, Neil Simon's Plaza Suite, McCabe and Mrs. Miller with Warren Beatty, and Carnal Knowledge starring Jack Nicholson.
1: Some people you can tell about right away. Most girls I talk to, it's like we're spies from foreign countries and we're speaking in code. Everything means something else. Like I say, would you like to take a walk? And that means something else.
0: And we're back to June of 71 with the fourth of our five bonus extras. Here's Rings by Cimarron. Rings.

Tommy James, Dragging the Line, brand new and just beginning its move up the charts in June 1971. In tennis that month, Jan Kodish defeated Ely Nastasi to win the French Open Men's Championship in Paris. Yvonne Goolagong captured the women's title. Now let's kick off the official top 25 of June 71. Here's Delaney and Bonnie.

counting down the unforgettable rock, pop, and soul sounds of June 1971. That's Delaney and Bonnie. And here's James Taylor in the number 24 slot with his brand new release that month, You've Got a Friend, from the album Mudslide Slim and the Blue Horizon. When

with Chase Get It On, the number 23 record in our June 1971 countdown. That month, federal marshals and agents of the FBI swarmed Alcatraz in San Francisco Bay and removed the remaining Native American protesters who'd been occupying the island for the past 19 months. While the Fortunes gave us the number 22 hit record on the radio, here comes that rainy day feeling again.

Another new artist in her breakthrough recording from June 1971, Carly Simon. That's the way I've always heard it should be, at number 21 in the Classic Countdown. Some of the top-rated TV shows that summer were Marcus Welby, M.D., Ironside, Here's Lucy, Hawaii Five-O, Adam 12 and The Flip Wilson Show. And we're back to the countdown now with the number 20 record of June 71. This is Albert Flasher by the Guess Who.

the number 19 record in our June 1971 countdown. Mr. Big Stuff by Gene Knight. Legendary Clyde McFatter died in the Bronx that month at age 38. And promoter Bill Graham officially closed the doors of the Fillmore East in New York and the Fillmore West in San Francisco. Now, the number 18 record from June of 71. Yet another new female vocalist just beginning her career. Here's Helen Reddy.

Helen Reddy with a great ballad from Jesus Christ Superstar. We're looking back at June of 1971 when Fred Smith founded the overnight delivery service Federal Express in Little Rock, Arkansas. 2 years later, he moved the company to Memphis. And our countdown rolls on with the Grassroots in the number 6.

the grassroots. Sooner or later, love is going to get you. This is Dick Bartley piecing together a musical salute to the hits of June 1971. So far, we've heard James Taylor, Carly Simon, The Fortunes, The Guess Who, Gene Knight, Helen Reddy, and The Grassroots. Let's get back to June 1971. Here's Carole King from Tapestry.

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0: business. Morton Downey Jr. taking care of business. He has set up his own hotline where you can call him and spend $2 a minute to talk to him. That's 900-909-MOUTH. DJ 105, the number one hit music station, giving more variety in the mix. Coming up, fresh new music from Rod Stewart. His new one is called Crazy About Her, as we give you the most music in Central Florida. This is Dave Kelly. It is 446, and the world's easiest contest just continues to roll. We're looking for another $1,000 winner for today. All you have to do is get that phrase that pays next to the phone. You can memorize it if you choose, but I would suggest you write it down and stick it next to the phone. It'd be easier to remember that way. I wake up with the Breakfast Bunch on BJ 105, the number one hit music station. When we call you and ask you what station you listen to, give us that phrase that pays and win $1,000 in cash.
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6: 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Bob Smead for Big John Vita tonight as we do up 10 in a row back-to-back. And the TNT, the top nine tonight. Number nine with Laura Branigan, Shattered Glass, brings up number eight, Debbie Gibson. 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
6: 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The top nine tonight. Recapping at number nine, Laura Branigan, Shattered Glass. Number eight was Debbie Gibson. Seven, Los Lobos. Number six, Dan Hill, Can't We Try. Five was Madonna. Four, The Whispers. Rocksteady. Number three, Whitesnake. Number two, Exposé, Let Me Be the One. And at number one tonight, this is Europe and Carrie and Pro FM.
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0: Brady McGraw playing the best music in Savannah. Coming up this hour, Steve Miller Band, the new one from Pablo Cruz, Commodores, and Gold from the Beach Boys. Got another chance for you to make a deal for the Eagles, and we've got a brand new stash of cash in the Cash Call Jackpot.
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0: was driving on the highway. I was behind this one car, and this car had three bumper stickers on it. First bumper sticker says, "Keep honking, I'm reloading." I'm interested. Second bumper sticker was a picture of a gun, and it said, "We don't call 911 around here." I'm not sure why I just gave that bumper sticker a southern accent. Third bumper sticker, coexist. I was so confused. I didn't know what to... That's like seeing a Trump sticker on a Subaru. I didn't know how to handle that.
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1: This is Music Mike. 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
2: Somewhere in New Jersey, there's this guy named Dave who has this giant 60s record collection and this pirate radio station in his attic with a transmitter he built from the Allied catalog. His mom doesn't know the clothesline is his antenna, but it sounds better with mom's clothes on. Dave plays all the great songs that radio stations fire deep in the Allied catalog. His mom doesn't know the clothesline is his antenna, but it sounds better with mom's clothes on. Dave

0: 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Tell your friends. Charmette's on the King record label. I gotta tell it.
1: Dave the Rave drops the needle on another great 45. More Relics and Rarities from the No Static Attic.

What a cool record that is. Yes, indeed. Yeah, you even hear the crackle of the record. We left the crackle in it for you on the MGM record label. That is Otis Blackwell, who, of course, was probably best known as a writer. Wrote a lot of very cool song hit records there for people like Elvis Presley. Otis Blackwell, MGM 45, and a tune called Kiss Away.

0: turned it up real loud, didn't you? On the Dot record label, Sanford Clark out of Tulsa, Oklahoma, and a great 45 called Modern Romance.
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0: Watch out! Here comes another Relics and Rarities.

sure shot that'll knock you dead. It'll kill you. It's so good. The Master Plan. Handsome Dick Manitoba from the Dictators. What's up with that?

though, it was late in 1967, and I should have been asleep. Yes, but it was late at night, and it was late night. You can always pick up, like, cool radio stations. And, of course, I lived in New Jersey, but I could pick up stations like CKLW, the Big 8 out of Windsor, Ontario, serving the Detroit area as well, of course. And that song came on the radio, and, it, man, I still remember like it was yesterday. It just blew my mind. And I went down to all the local record stores in my town. Nobody had the record. I mean, it wasn't getting played on the East Coast of, like, New Jersey, New York, Philadelphia. So nobody even knew what I was talking about. But I had heard it. I knew it existed. And thank God, eventually, it became a hit record, and I could pick up a copy of my local record store. A Tom Paxton folk song done in a very raucous version there by the Fireballs on the Atco record label. And I love that record. I do. I hope you do, too. And I know I'm guilty of probably playing that record several times in the course of a year, but I can't help myself. The Fireballs and Bottle of Wine. All aboard for the Relics and Rarities Super Express. Next stop, Philadelphia, Pennsylvania. You'll find this record on the Philly Sound record label. Miss Sherry Gibbs.

0: Sherry Gibbs, backed up by the Q Vans. Philly Sounds 45 from 1960. Cool record indeed. Write the record down. Go out and buy the record. That's what I like to say. Sherry Gibbs in a tune called Oh My Baby.
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Kids, a weird night last night, eh? Kind of like a rock show, disco-sounded lights. Partly cloudy today, however. Chance of showers this afternoon, high around 78. Clearing tonight, lows around 58. In San Francisco, 63 with Madonna and Lucky Star.

KTS. Northern California's Hot Hit Radio, 105 Kits, 1014 with Steve Masters, the master of the beautiful ballad. Lionel Richie's coming to town September 28th. We got tons of tickets to give to you this weekend. 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

Grateful Dead, there's Ripple from American Beauty. Saw a clip this last week for an upcoming Beatles documentary film that's going to be out in 2021. Quality is superb, and the music is even better. Meanwhile, this is one of the songs that's going to be featured for sure. I thought I'd play it now. Get Back, Beatles.

0: Tom Petty and the Heartbreakers, Mary Jane's Last Dance, one of his all-time great songs, but done by Johnny Cash. I Won't Back Down. We heard the Beatles doing Get Back.
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3: Come and get it, baby. If you want it. You know, here's the deal on this tune. You know, I got to give you a little bit of background. Back in 1969, 1970, there was a guy who had a lot of money. And he decided to give it all away. So he advertised, and people came to him and asked for money, and he gave it to them. He had, like, you know, $10, $12 million in 1970, which is probably worth $100 or $200 million. Dollars.
4: Yeah.
3: And he just gave it away. Just people came to him, and he gave money away. He gave it all away until he was... So Badfinger made the song Come and Get It.
5: Senator Molly, the third.
3: But that's the truth. That's why this song was written. It's going fast, the money's going.
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0: 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Decreasing clouds and winds tonight. Low 23, high 50 tomorrow. It's 37. That's 3 Celsius at Kix.
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0: 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Give me yours. Just a few minutes to now. You gotta know who plays the best music. I'm slipping, slipping, slipping. 96KX Stereo and the Steve Miller Band. 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
4: 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Hey, if you like those great oldies, we've got them for you again. Sunday night, 8 p.m. with Reelin' in the Years. 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
5: We're just beginning.
4: Central Ohio weather becoming partly cloudy today. High 73. It'll be partly cloudy tonight. Low 51. More clouds on Sunday with a high of 72. Good morning, Mansfield. You have 61. Newark at 64. 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I've Been in Love Before. 93.7 WQIO. It's about 7:28, and this is Mike Green. 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

So here in Cedarburg, Wisconsin, we are heard on CPL Radio, part of the Cedarburg Public Library. 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Great way to get the word out. For this show, Let the Good Times Roll, they describe it as 60s, 70s, and 80s music and music history. I'll take that. A fairly good description of this show. They left out the 50s, though, and they spelled my name wrong, but I'll take it. The spelling of your name doesn't matter too much on the radio. In our second hour this week, New Orleans. My name is Mark Gilson, and I'm...

English singer-songwriter Crispian St. Peters. And his biggest hit right there, Pied Piper, top five in the States, the UK, New Zealand, and Australia, all four countries where this show is heard. That in 1966, success went to his head, though. He did an interview that year. Pied Piper was a hit. And he had a top 40 hit before that, too, called You Were On My Mind, which was a bigger hit here in the States for the Wee Five. But anyway, Crispian gave an interview where he claimed that he was a better songwriter than the Beatles. And after just one hit single, he said he was going to be bigger than Elvis. Well, it's good to have some confidence in yourself as a performer, but if you go around making statements like that, well, that didn't sit well with the press and the public, and Crispian St. Peters never had another hit. And it was the Nitty Gritty Dirt Band getting the good times rolling this week. Mr. Bojangles at the top there. Top 10 from 1970. The song written and first performed by country artist Jerry Jeff Walker, based on an encounter he had in a New Orleans jail with a street performer who was arrested for public intoxication. The performer called himself Mr. Bojangles, danced for the other inmates in the cell. New Orleans, a city rich with street performers, primarily musicians, good ones too. I recently took a trip to that fair city, a town rich with music history, so we'll jump into some of that music history and hear some of the rock and the roll and the pop and the soul that came out of New Orleans during our four favorite decades, that in our second hour theme hour. Well, before her Fox TV variety show, she had this top 40 hit in 83, Tracy Ullman, the retro sound of They Don't Know.

New York City doo-wop group The Velours from 57. Can I come over tonight? That bass man really scatting on his shooby-doos down there. I gotta come over because I'm still in love with you. That's the name of this one from Dragon. New Zealand band based in Australia. Top 40 song in both of those countries in 1978.

on to 61 right there. Not a huge hit for the New Yorkers. Miss Fine, the name of that one, stalled out at 69 in 61. It is Let the Good Times Roll. My name is Mark Nielsen. Coming up in a few minutes, it's the return of our classic clips. That is a retro TV commercial and a TV theme song, as well as the Just for Fun trivia question. Those features have been off for about a month while we had our year-end special programming. But they return in just a few minutes, so tell the kids, phone the neighbors, and while you wait with bated breath, it's the debut single for a singer who had pretty good success in the 80s. Songwriters wrote this after watching all the negative news on TV. We all need a holiday. This song found its way to this new singer from Detroit. It's Madonna, Holiday from 83.

0: Big. The Big Bopper, J.P. Richardson, his given name. But on the radio, he was the Big Bopper, and on the records, too, that was his name. He died in the plane crash with Buddy Holly and Ritchie Valens, 1959, the day the music died. His biggest hit right there, former DJ on the radio in Texas, turned singer on the stage. He wrote that song. It was the flip side, the B-side of a 45 record that he put out. The A-side was called The Purple People Eater Meets the Witch Doctor, a parody of a couple hits that were out at the time, but the radio DJs preferred the flip side. That became the hit, which maybe wasn't a good thing, as it turned out, for the Big Bopper. Success led to touring, and touring led to that fatal plane crash in 59. Chantilly Lace, top 10 record for the Big Bopper in 58. And coming up in our second hour, we turn the spotlight on New Orleans, Louisiana, a city rich in musical history. Of course, it's known as the birthplace of jazz, but since we rock and roll and pop and soul on this program, we'll feature those songs during our four favorite decades that came out of New Orleans. And my girlfriend and I just took a trip to that city last month in December, had a great time. Heard lots of great music, but also a lot of great food in that city. A lot of people go there just for the food. Our taxi driver was telling us that on the way to our bed and breakfast that we stayed at. But a lot of people go there just to enjoy the food. We had Cajun cooking like jambalaya, red rice and beans, etouffee, shrimp, po' boys that were fantastic, and beignets, which are like donuts without the hole in the middle. But it tastes like a donut with a lot of powdered sugar on top. And they were delicious. And then we went to another place that, as if that wasn't enough, they drizzled chocolate on top of the beignets. So we ate very well. But since food doesn't translate that well to radio, that's probably all I'm going to tell you about the food that we had. But the music translates much better, so we're going to focus on the New Orleans music in our second hour theme hour this week, that about a half hour from now. Right here on Let the Good Times Roll, my name is Mark Nielsen. Thanks for checking out the show this weekend. Well, time now for the return of the Just for Fun trivia question. This is, we haven't had a question for a few weeks. Well, we had our special programming over Christmas and New Year's Eve, but a chance for you, the listener there at home, to test your pop culture knowledge from our four favorite decades in the Just for Fun trivia question. No prizes, just the immense personal satisfaction of knowing that you, there, the listener, are a very smart person. That is, if you get the answer to this week's question. We've referenced both of these artists already in the program, but here's the question. Which Beatle noted, "I basically became a musician because of Elvis Presley"? Which Beatle noted, "I basically became a musician because of Elvis Presley"? And while you're recalling that tidbit of trivia from your memory banks, here's a retro commercial and a TV theme song. They're back too, after a brief hiatus. It's the classic clips.
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1: So

I'm here. Just felt like listening to that guitar solo, letting Steve Miller play out, singing Let the Good Times Roll. That's the name of the show. Mark Nielsen, that's the name of the host. And Patty Duke, that's the name of the actress who had her own TV show on ABC from 63 to 66. We heard the theme to the Patty Duke show, where Patty played the dual roles of identical twin cousins, Patty and Kathy Lane. Patty had won an Oscar the year before for playing Helen Keller in The Miracle Worker, a role that she originated on Broadway. And before that, a commercial for Ajax Cleanser. About a month ago, I played you the Ajax commercial that the Doors borrowed from to end their song, Touch Me. The jingle from the 60s was Stronger Than Dirt. We heard the Ajax commercial from the 50s, also popular. Use Ajax, boom, the foaming cleanser. And our Just for Fun trivia question, which Beatle noted, I basically became a musician because of Elvis Presley? Well, there's a clip in the Beatles anthology series that came out in the 90s where John Lennon said he saw a clip of Elvis singing and swaying his hips and the girls going crazy. And John said to himself when he saw that clip, that's a good job. So John Lennon, the Beatle who basically became a musician because of Elvis Presley. So let's play some Elvis here singing one of his biggest hits that captured the attention of a generation of future musicians. Number one song of the year for 1956. Don't be crazy.

I remember that one. Video on MTV in their early days, and I played that one on college radio too, where I was DJing in 1982 before graduation. Eldo Nova from Canada in Fantasy. His debut single was his only hit, top 30 in 82. Eldo went on to produce and write songs for Celine Dion, won a Grammy for producing her album Falling Into You, that in 97, co-wrote her hit A New Day Has Come, that in 02. Also co-wrote a number one song for Clay Aiken called This Is the Night, that in 03. But Eldo Nova, the performer, just getting started in a career in music in 1982 right there with Fantasy. I'll always like this one from the Grassroots. And except for the keyboards, most of the instrumental backing on this one by The Wrecking Crew, that group of LA studio musicians. Here's Sooner or Later, top 10 in 71.

0: Yeah, let's just take a moment and appreciate what a great song that is. Ray Charles had a lot of hits, but that one probably a signature tune right there. Georgia on My Mind, number one, 1960. The tune written by Hoagy Carmichael in the 30s. Hoagy recorded it too, had a hit with it back then, but that one most closely associated with Ray Charles. Ray was born in the state of Georgia, so when he says Georgia is on his mind, he really means it. The song designated as the official state song of Georgia in 79, and Ray was invited to sing that song at the Capitol, which he did. All the smooth and easy stylings of Eric Clapton. Here's Promises from 78.
1: I don't

Well, I love that band in Australia, Cold Chisel, the name of that band. They fuse a combination of rockabilly and hard rock and soul and blues. We heard their biggest hit forever now, number 4 in Australia, number 2 in New Zealand in 1982. Well, let's do one more here before the break. Bertha Tillman, 1960s pop singer from Texas. Her biggest hit wasn't that big, number 61 and 62. Here's Oh My Angel.

0: The decidedly un-rock and roll name of Bertha Tillman, not changing her name for show business. Gotta respect that. Oh, My Angel from 62. Nice little tune, evocative of its innocent era. Well, coming up next, we are New Orleans bound. Vacation there last month for about a week. Ate a lot of food, listened to a lot of music. And then a lot of great music has come out of the Big Easy. So next hour, songs about New Orleans, songs by New Orleans artists. And I found out something, too, about the name of this radio program as it relates to New Orleans. Something that I never knew about when I chose the name of Let the Good Times Roll over 5 years ago now. So we'll explore that a bit. All that and much more as we head to New Orleans in our second hour theme hour. That's next. My name is Mark Nielsen. Hey, thanks for listening to Let the Good Times Roll. 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

Ladies and gentlemen, welcome to the history of rock and roll. I'm Bill Drake, and in the coming hours, we'll journey together through more than a quarter century of revolution and a music that has touched us all. A music they said wouldn't last. We'll trace rock and roll in the words of the people that made it happen and relive the music that has moved two generations. First, we'll hear a time sweep and go back over the years across some of the musical milestones to the very beginning of rock and roll. We'll start with 1978 and go back in time.

0: This time sweep has taken us back to the dawn of the 50s. We were just coming out of the big band era. Names like Guy Lombardo, Sammy Kaye, Bing Crosby, and Vaughn Monroe were dominating the airwaves. It was the age of the sentimental crooner, but it was also a time when the restless young searched their radio dials for something more exciting.
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0: Finally, they found something different.
4: Attaboy, old hound. Hello, Moondoggers. How are y'all? This is Alan Freed, the King of the Moondoggers, and welcome again to another of your favorite blues, rhythm, and jazz, rock, and roll parties all over the Moondog Kingdom, in northern Ohio, up in Ontario, Canada, western New York, and western Pennsylvania. All the big ones and some new ones, too, in our Moondog Rock and Roll Party on this Tuesday evening. So welcome again for Aaron Brew, Formula 1002, the brand new beer that's northern Ohio's number one selling beer. Aaron Brew, 1002, presents... The Moondog Show!
0: The nightly broadcast of disc jockeys like Alan Freed did a great deal to popularize the kind of music he named rock and roll. It was a phrase he borrowed from the 20s when it was used in song lyrics to describe lovemaking. The music itself was a variation on rhythm and blues with overtones of country. In a lot of records from the early 50s, we can hear the seeds of what was to come. Here's a sampling of some of the sounds that gave birth to rock and roll.
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By 1954, more and more rhythm and blues records were being played on pop radio stations. One of the biggest was by a group that chose her name to sound like Alan Freed's Moondog Show, the Moonglows.

The Moonglows and Sincerely. 1 month later, another rhythm and blues record hit the charts and became one of the most played and biggest selling records ever, an early classic of rock and roll.

The Penguins and Earth Angel, one of the first rhythm and blues records to gain pop acceptance nationwide. A year later, in 1955, a blues singer from Chicago recorded a simple song that used just one chord. The rhythm was what made it a hit and one of the most influential early rock records. The singer gave it his own name,

1955, the year of Bo Diddley, was also the year a black singer from St. Louis recorded what he called a country song about a cow. It launched the career of one of rock's first superstars. We'll hear his story next when the history of rock and roll continues. The history of rock and roll continues with the story of Chuck Berry.

0: Maybelline became one of the first real rock and roll classics. Chuck Berry's sound was established with Maybelline and developed further 2 years later in his most successful song of the 50s.
1: Well, I wanted to write about school because most of my audience at the particular time was of the school element. And in reminiscing of my school days, I wrote about the conditions that were at that particular time. I was a little bit off, but still I find later that I wasn't, because along with the building of schools, the population grew and the same condition maintained.

Chuck Berry and School Days from the spring of 1957. 2 months later, Chuck was back with perhaps the greatest song ever written about rock and roll music.

0: 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Chuck talks about lyrics.
1: I love words that rhyme like I and my and be and she and so forth. And some of these lyrics aren't true. This encouraged me to write about some of my experience.
0: The History of Rock and Roll now presents a collage of the music of Chuck Berry. Well,

More than any other writer in the rockin' 50s, Chuck Berry captured the teenage soul, the habits, hobbies, and hang-ups, celebrating success and mourning defeat. In 1958, Chuck wrote and recorded the song that's said to be the story of his life.

From 1958, Johnny B. Goode. Chuck Berry's influence on other artists has been profound. The Beach Boys, Beatles, and Rolling Stones all acknowledge their debt to this pioneer of rock and roll. In a moment, the history heads south for a look at three other pioneers. We'll begin with an R&B classic, originally composed as a radio commercial by a 17-year-old singer-songwriter. He's next on the History of Rock and Roll. The history of rock and roll continues as we look at the soul of New Orleans with Lloyd Price.

0: It's from 1952 and one of the very first R&B records to attract the attention of a white listening public. Lordy Miss Claudy featured the piano talents of Antoine Domino, who earned the nickname Fats with his first record, The Fat Man, in 1949. 6 years later, Fats was in the newsreels.
1: Fats, how'd this rock and roll all get started anyway?
2: Well, what they call rock and roll now is rhythm and blues. I've been playing for 15 years in New Orleans.
1: This rock and roll music seems to be under an awful heavy attack from all over the country. There's been riots, it's been banned in certain parts of this country and abroad. Do you know of any reason for that?
2: Well, as far as I know, music makes people happy. I know it makes me happy.
1: You wouldn't blame it on rock and roll?
2: No, indeed.
1: Are you going overseas and play on any concert tours of any nature?
2: Well, I'd like to go over in Russia and show them some of this rock and roll beat.
1: You think the Russians could dig your kind of music?
2: They'll dig it. Let me just cue my leg to go back to my practice, huh?
0: Fats Domino grew up in New Orleans, the home of Dixieland jazz, boogie-woogie, and a distinctive brand of blues. He discussed his early days as a performer for the history of rock and roll.
3: I started in the band about 17. Then I was with you 3 nights a week in New Orleans. The first record I made about 3 weeks before Christmas of 49. It was called A Fat Man, sold over a million and a half. It was called Rhythm and Blues then. My first pop record that the all radio station played, I think, was Ain't That a Shame.

0: In 1955, Ain't That a Shame kicked off a golden period for Fats Domino, which included nearly 70 hits over the next 14 years. He recorded many of his biggest songs after only one run-through in the studio. His lyrics were inspired by simple, everyday phrases.
1: I didn't know too much about music when I first started, but I went after, and I got everything from New Orleans. Some called rock and roll, different name. I just called it music with a beat. You got to have the beat, some with a feeling, and some that you feel, but you got to really feel it to produce it.
0: The History of Rock and Roll explores great moments from the career of Fats Domino.

0: Fats Domino, who ranked third in global record sales after Elvis and the Beatles, talks about songwriting.
1: When I write songs, I get the melody first. Then you can write the story from the melody.

Blue Monday from Fats Domino, 1956. Fats' biggest hit came the same year with a song he'd always wanted to record ever since he'd heard Louis Armstrong sing it many years before. That song is next when the history of rock and roll continues. The history of rock and roll continues with the all-time biggest hit of Fats Domino.

Fats Domino, who ultimately had 22 gold records. By 1960, his records had sold over 50 million copies as he hit the top 10 again with Walkin' to New Orleans.

0: drinking till New Orleans. We'll be hearing more from Fats later on, but for now, the history turns to another Southern superstar, an energetic ex-choir boy who once toured as a come-on attraction with a traveling medicine show.
1: The kids are out there! Oh, we can fix you up there!
2: You're beautiful!
0: Little Richard from Macon, Georgia.
3: Yeah, I used to wash dishes at the Greyhound bus station. I was there. I washed dishes for 4 years.
0: It was in 1955 that Little Richard, whose real name is Richard Penniman, got a break.
3: I would sing all of my songs to ease my burdens from washing all those pots. Like if I sung a little bit, like the pots got a little lighter for me. And I was a singing boy, I'm telling you. I met Lloyd Price. He had Lordy Miss Claudy. He had just wrote it, and it was a very big hit for Specialty Records. He came in my hometown, and to me, he was so great, you know, because all I had heard was his records in this country town I came from. And he recommended me to Specialty Records, and they met me in New Orleans, which I had never been there before. And I recorded all my songs, and they didn't think much of them. Wow, Bob,

0: Tutti Frutti from Little Richard.
1: When we recorded Tutti Frutti, Pat Boone sold more records than we did, and on the follow-up to Tutti Frutti, we upped the tempo, and we got the words going so fast that Pat Boone couldn't get his mouth together to do it.

0: he did a good version, you know, F all the end of the wop bop bop bop bop bam boom. That wasn't too easy, you know, to fold your lips and pull them out and push them back and then throw it up again. That was kind of hard.
1: I wasn't bringing Pat down for it.
0: No, I know that.
1: I was never bringing him down. Saying that by Pat Boone doing the song got air and got across the line, which brought Richard automatically across.
0: That's right.
1: Wouldn't take a duplicate.
0: Because I was in Macon, Georgia, washing dishes at the bus station. I was glad to get out of there.
2: The history of rock and roll sweeps on through the hits of Little Richard. Hello.

0: lot of the new people want to hear the originator. They said, let us hear the real thing. Shoot, it's just like if you've been looking for a girl and you see a man every day, you want to see the real thing.
1: Little Richard was the real thing, a rock and roll whirlwind and baggy pants and pompadour. But a little over 2 years after he started, Little Richard abruptly ended his career.
2: When I stopped singing, a plane was on fire.
1: In 1958, while flying to Australia, Little Richard saw one of the airplane's engines burst into flame. He swore that if the plane landed safely, he'd give up the devil's music and enter the ministry. The plane landed, and Little Richard kept his word, and retired just as one of the biggest hits of his career was riding high on the charts.

0: 4 years after Good Golly Miss Molly, Little Richard changed his mind and returned to rock and roll as a top concert attraction. The sounds of Little Richard, Fats Domino, and Lloyd Price were part of rock's rhythm and blues roots and were joined in the 50s by the countryside of rock and roll.
1: The beginning of rock and roll goes back to the year 1951.
0: The voice of Bill Haley, whose country rock roots extend to 1951 and beyond. His words and music are next when the history of rock and roll continues. The history of rock and roll continues with Bill Haley.

0: In 1954, Shake, Rattle, and Roll was rock's first million seller and the first top 10 hit for a legendary pioneer rock and roll band, the Comets, led by Bill Haley.
1: The Comets and myself had been working as a country and western band around the Philadelphia, Pennsylvania area, and I had done quite a bit of work down in the New Orleans area and was a great fan of a lot of the great rhythm and blues artists of those days, and had developed sort of a style singing these type songs with a country and western band, and not realizing that we had something that was going to change the music business. We started to make records in 1951 for Essex Records in Philadelphia, and the first was a thing called Rocket 88, which was a regional hit for us then. And in 1952 we had We're Gonna Rock This Joint Tonight, and in 1952 I wrote a tune called Rock a Beatin' Boogie. The original song started out with the lyric, rock, rock, rock, everybody, roll, roll, roll, everybody.

0: rock, you take a beat, you take a boogie, you make it sweet. You get the rock a beat and boogie, rock a beat and boogie beat. Well, the rock a beat and boogie.
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3: Radio. All right, top 10 things never before said by a Hooters girl, number 10.
4: You're not nearly obnoxious enough, sir. May I get you a few more beers?
5: Not going to hear that.
3: Thank you very much. Number 9.
4: If my outfit makes you uncomfortable, I could put on a robe or something.
3: Yeah. Yeah. Put on a robe or something. Number 8.
4: I'll hurry these orders so you'll be out in time for the symphony.
3: Oh, golly. Number 7.
4: I hope to still be working here in 40 years.
3: Over to that. Number 6.
4: My healthy glow comes from standing too close to the fryolator.
3: That's right. Very cautious. Very cautious. Number 5.
4: Oh, no, sir. That's far too big a tip.
3: Number 4.
4: Hey, Grandma. Guess where I got a job?
3: Number 3.
4: Letterman's not near as strange looking as he is on TV.
3: Yeah, thank you very much. Number 2.
4: Whenever he's here, Arnold Schwarzenegger is a perfect gentleman.
3: And the number 1 thing never before said by a Hooters girl.
4: Why can't I find a man who will appreciate me for my enormous breasts?
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8: Partly sunny skies today with a high of 87. Oh, wait, we got a phone call. Okay, we got a phone call. What's up for Mr. Garvin?
9: Jimmy Garvin.
10: Yeah, baby.
9: I think you are the best thing.
10: Oh, yeah.
9: And we're going to be there Saturday night pulling for you, okay?
10: That's great. 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
9: And you get down on it for me, okay?
10: I sure will.
9: And you got some good looking buns, too, now.
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9: You take care, okay?
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4: Bye.
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1: Somewhere in New Jersey, there's this guy named Dave who has this giant 60s record collection and this pirate radio station in his attic with a transmitter he built from the Allied catalog. 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

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She's so fine. Big Boy Miles on the V-Tone record label. I love that crackle of the 45. Yes, I really do. Billy Stewart.

0: Can't turn that one loose. Got to dig it there. The Fat Boy out of Washington, D.C. Billy Stewart, a top 30 record in the spring of 65. And I do love you.
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told me, she said, honey, don't put it up on Facebook. I'll get in trouble. I thought I told you not to tell them. Marie Knight on the Baton record label. Of course, the people will say they heard it through the grapevine. 60

They had the hit with that song before Marvin Gaye. I heard it through the grapevine, and honey, you put it up on Facebook. 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Well, I'm okay with that.

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Dirtschlitt. Music is a very big deal. It's a big part of society, and it's emotion. Music, what is that saying? Music is emotion. Emotion is music. Well, nowadays, the majority of people discover new music on streaming services. But before that, you probably had an extensive MP3 collection, which actually became popular in the early 2000s. There are probably kids out there these days who have never owned a CD, cassette, or record.

0: 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Let's open up the Dialing for Dingbats line at 394-1301.
1: Murphy in the morning.
2: Hey, Murphy.
1: Yeah.
2: You're married, aren't you?
1: What?
2: You're married, aren't you?
1: Depends on who wants to know. Yeah. Yeah.
2: Okay, did
1: no,
2: you
1: yes.
2: Sex will make you deaf?
1: What is that?
2: I said, did you know that too much sex will make you deaf?
1: Come again?
2: Did you know that sex, too much sex will make you deaf?
1: What? Ma'am, I can't hear you. I'm sorry. Say that again one more time.
2: I say it. It's a joke.
1: Say it. Well, say it loudly because I'm having trouble hearing you.
2: Okay. You know that sex will make you deaf?
1: Ma'am, I'm sorry. I can't hear a word you're saying. Now, wait a minute. All right. Now, say it one more time.
2: I say it. Yeah. You know that too much sex will make you deaf?
1: Officer Church, can you hear what she's saying? Neither Officer Church nor I can hear anything that you're saying, ma'am, but thank you for calling. Goodbye.
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7: 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I love it. Everybody want to get in and join, celebrate. I'll tell you what, pick up that phone right now and hug it. 570-1234. Tell us what it is you want to hear. We'll play it for you. We're going to have a celebration. It's going to be an all celebration for the entire Milky Way.
8: Who is this?
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10: 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I'm going to hold you tight. 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
15: James Brown, Soul Brother number one, Mr. Dynamite himself, will be at the University of Tennessee Fieldhouse at Martin in person.
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15: See the James Brown Show, Monday, May 27th, live on stage, in person. 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
3: WHBQ weather.
11: Partly cloudy and cool with a low tonight, 50. High tomorrow, 72. Now partly cloudy, 60 degrees. It's clean up, paint up, fix up, plan up month in Memphis. 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
11: Dave Brown keeps the heavyweights coming your way. This is Mr. Herb Alpert. He sings as the Tijuana Brass plays. This guy's in love with you.
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2: 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Hi, 7 o'clock in the Steel City. Clark Ingram in to hang out. Who are you? Man, I know your face. That beard looks familiar. That strange cloth around your head. Oh, you must be the Ayatollah. Hey, nice to meet you, man. 96KX, you want to take a little with him? Hey, take as much as you want. I'm a nice guy, and we got plenty to spread around in this music suite. Just give me a holler so I can get your favorite song on. 333-6000 is your connection right now. 96 Kicks, it first appeared on the album You Can Tune a Piano, But You Can't Tune a Fish. And they re-released on their greatest hits a decade of rock and roll, 1970 to 1980.

0: Giants yesterday, 6-4. Montreal lost. It means we're 2.5 games ahead of them. Woo! 96KX Classic Chicago, along with Clark Ingram at 722. And this weather's enough to give anybody double vision. You know, rain gets in your eyes, you can't see where you're driving. Here is Foreigner from their second album.
1: Oh, good. Someone finally called. Hi. Nobody's here now. This is the answering machine. I'm glad you called. My mechanism was getting rusted waiting for calls. Leave your name and number and the folks will call you back. Start talking at the tone, if I remember how to make one. It's been so long.
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0: I'm George Taylor Morris, and here are some items from our Reelin' in the Years date book that bring the 60s into focus. You know, it never ceases to amaze me how today's headlines mirror those of years gone by. For example, it was this week in 1964 when a document was signed at the White House that few people objected to because they couldn't have imagined the final consequences. The president was Lyndon Johnson, and what he signed was called the Gulf of Tonkin Resolution.
1: As president and commander-in-chief, it is my duty to the American people to report that renewed hostile actions against United States ships on the high seas in the Gulf of Tonkin have today required me to order the military forces of the United States to take action in reply.
0: Those were the words that led to full American involvement in the Vietnam War. A couple of other datebook items from 64. The first Beatles movie premiered in this country, A Hard Day's Night. Time magazine advised readers to, quote, avoid this film at all costs. Hey, everybody can be wrong once. And it was also this weekend in 64 that the creator of James Bond died, writer Ian Fleming. Penthouse magazine is celebrating its 18th anniversary this week, and it's been 13 years since Richard Nixon resigned as president. A couple of folks celebrating birthdays this weekend. Andy Frazier from Free is 35. Ian Anderson of Jethro Tull will be 40 on Monday, the same day Righteous Brother Bobby Hatfield turns 47. And let's rock our way out of the datebook now with the number one song from this weekend in 1966 as we continue Reelin' in the Years.

wild thing, I think I love you. But I wanna know for sure. So come on, hold me tight.

0: Reelin' and the Monkees from 1967. And I guess any day now we'll all get a chance to hear how Mickey Davey and Peter have matured when the Monkees' new album Pool It hits the record stores. And I understand they're still knocking them dead in concert across the country. It was the Trogs at the top with Wild Thing, and Joe Cocker did Cry Me a River. Jesse Colin Young and Quicksilver Messenger Service are just ahead of us, so stay where you are as Reelin' in the Years rolls on the Global Satellite Network. Coast to coast via satellite from Hollywood, I'm George Taylor Morris, and we're Reelin' in the Years this weekend with Jesse Colin Young, who has a new album out on Cypress Records called The Highway Is for Heroes. And if you're a fan, it's certainly worth adding to your collection. Going back a few years to Jesse's past, there's a Youngblood song that's getting renewed attention these days because of the focus on Vietnam vets. The song is Darkness, Darkness, and Jesse told us what inspired him to write it.
1: Fear, which has always been a great driving force in my life, perhaps in all of our lives. I remember when I was in prep school and studying creative writing with a man, and I remember when he told me that fear makes the world go round, kid. And fear made my world go round, and Darkness, Darkness was a way for me to get in touch with that. At the same time, I think it was about the Vietnam War.

0: A 60s Minute on Reeling in the Years.
1: I'm going to tell the people the facts of what I saw in there.
2: What you saw in there was nothing.
1: I don't call brutality nothing, Colonel.
2: That man was lining us up for a VC mortar crew.
1: There's still such a thing as due process.
2: Out here, due process is a bullet.
3: We have here a bulletin which has just been handed to me by the press from Czechoslovakia, saying that Radio Prague announced Wednesday the Soviet troops have crossed the Czechoslovak borders.
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6: 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And you got a hamburger and fries and a drink, and I think it was like 49 cents.
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Some of that early Motown magic from Smokey and the Miracles going to a go-go. Fresh Air is one of those Quicksilver Messenger Service classics we get requests to play from time to time, so I hope you enjoyed that. And Darkness, Darkness was from the Youngbloods. When we come back, we'll have a vintage comedy clip from one of your favorite 60s groups of crazies as we continue reeling in the years.

0: Hollywood, I'm George Taylor Morris, and here's a Reelin' in the Years classic from one of the most inventive comedy teams ever dreamed up. I mean, who else but Firesign Theater would put you in the studio audience for the final moments of a game show called Beat the Reaper?
1: This is it. Doctor, give him that really big disease. Now, patient, can you hear me? You've got 10 seconds to tell us what you've got. And for the last time, beat the Reaper!
2: I think I feel... I don't know, whatever... Whatever it is, I want to die!
1: Oh, I'm terribly sorry. That's not correct. You didn't beat the Reaper.
2: Oh.
1: Doctor, bring the patient out and show the amphitheater audience and all the folks at home just what he's contracted.
3: According to my careful prosthesis, this man has the plague.
1: Thank you, Doctor.
3: You're welcome.
1: You've got the plague. Well, isn't he? But first...

There's one we like to save for full moon weekends like this one, Van Morrison on Reelin' in the Years. We started with a short piece from Firesign Theater's Waiting for the Electrician, or someone like him, Beat the Reaper, and followed that with A Crazy World of Arthur Brown and Fire from 1968. Next, it's this week's choice for our Reelin' in the Years Hall of Fame collection as we continue on the Global Satellite Network. I'm George Taylor Morris, and we have a West Coast classic this week to add to our Reelin' in the Years Hall of Fame collection. That this song was ever a hit was even a surprise to the group that sang it, because it was meant as a parody of a number one hit they had had a year earlier. As it turned out, the song became a top 10 hit in 1968 and gave girls with the name it honored something to call their own. This week's choice for our Reelin' in the Years Hall of Fame, The Turtles and Eleanor.

0: Perhaps the only song with the lyric etc. in it, The Turtles and Eleanor, this week's choice for our Reelin' in the Years Hall of Fame collection.
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7: flash. Boss record of the night voting will be along next hour. That begins at 8:05. And then, of course, at 9:05 tonight, I will play back, according to your telephone votes, the top 10 most requested songs of the night in Winston-Salem, baby.
12: Right. Yes.

0: with me right now on the phone, ladies and gentlemen, is the poet laureate of the Babalu J. Babalu Electric Radio Program, Ed Lyerly. Good evening, Ed.
1: Good evening.
0: How are you doing this evening?
1: Good evening.
0: Well, I'm fine, thanks. Now, you have a poem to sing for us today. Yes. And being the 4th of July, a big national holiday, have you tied it in like that, you know, with a holiday theme?
1: No.
0: All right, let's have it then, Ed.
1: This world keep that long be the end of the day. You know, working tank overnight.
0: That's beautiful. Did you write that one, Ed?
1: Yes, sir.
0: That is an original composition?
1: Yes,
0: sir. I think that's marvelous. Well, it's happened again. I don't know what is wrong with some of you people. Somebody just called and said they did not understand Ed Lyerly's poem. For those of you who did not understand it, Blue will repeat it at this time. Thank you, Blue. Thank you. Yes, we know. 18 minutes after 7 p.m., Babalu, Boss Golden. Dare Lewis and the Hollywood Playboys. I'm sure gonna miss her. Super hit goal.
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3: Alright, it's time to win yourself an album of the Y107 album stash by giving me the right answer. The question is, who is this thing behind the Y107 studio door anyhow?
4: No one.
3: Who was it? Call me if you know. 737-Y107. First caller with the right answer wins. Here's Prince. 20 till 9. Good morning.
4: No one.
3: Hi, Y107.
5: Elvis?
3: No one Elvis. Bye. Y107.
5: That's the Beatles.
3: No one the Beatles.
5: Thank you.
3: Bye. Y107.
6: Rita Coolidge.
3: Who?
6: Rita Coolidge.
3: No, not Rita Coolidge. Bye-bye. Y107, good morning.
6: Is that Roy Orbison?
3: Yes, it is. That's right. Roy Orbison is correct. Who are you?
6: Mark Gunselman.
3: Mark?
6: Uh-huh.
3: All right, Mark, you got yourself an album from the Y107 album stash. Appreciate you playing Knock Knocks with us this morning. What song was it by Roy?
6: Pretty Woman.
3: Pretty Woman, a golden O.
7: Coast to Coast AM with Art Bell. From the high desert and the great American Southwest. The deserts. No pyramids that I know of, but the deserts. Good morning, this is Coast to Coast AM. I'm Art Bell. As promised, with us this morning is Graham Hancock, author of Fingerprints of the Gods.
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0: seconds to the new cue. 20 seconds to the new cue. 10, 9, 8, 7, 6, 5, 4, 3, 2, 1. 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
3: 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I gotta get the devil out of here now. 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Dave Conley is gonna come in here to give away six pack of albums and trucking shirts and all kind of other stuff and play Rod Stewart's new record. And I can't stand it. I'm going to the men's room.
4: 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It's 9 o'clock in the City of Motion. I'm Dave Conley, and I'm going to smoke tonight, baby. Six packs of albums, fucking shirts, all going to be yours.
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0: Instant ripoff. Call in and win. Thousands of dollars will be given away in July, in the July ripoff. A winner, an hour, until the end of the month. Dynamite prizes. And big cash as close as your phone. A winner, an hour, in the July ripoff. A winner, an hour. A winner, an hour. A winner, an hour. A winner, an hour.
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12: 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Jumpin' Jack Flash is a gas, gas, gas. That's the Rolling Stones with their little exposition.
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12: Hey, what's your... What are you smoking at? Oh, is that the Daily News? That's beautiful, that cigar. Hey, what's your sun quota, baby? Are you a fair-skinned type who can take about 15 minutes before you scramble for the umbrella? Do you ever scramble an umbrella? It's great fun. You have to have a giant fork and a pan. Anyway, maybe you're the tough kid who can sit on the beach for 11 hours at a stretch. You see, Johnson's has no sunscreens like those high-priced lotions and creams. So every minute you're in the sun, you're soaking up the rays, getting a faster, more natural tan than ever before. Go tan type. Yes, the peak of passion. The leer of light, the look of love. Yes, go ahead, my dear.

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Featuring the hits of August 20th, 1961, as we rock on back 28 summers ago. Songs like this that were popular. Sam Cooke from the summer of 1961, and of course, a big hit for him that was called...

news this hour, we're featuring the hits that were popular on August 20th, 1961. And coming up, I've got a song by a guy from Chicago that recorded for Gone Records. And he sounded an awful lot like Elvis Presley. And in the spring of 61, he debuted with a song called Girl of My Best Friend. His follow-up recording is next on the U.S. Hall of Fame.

the U.S. Hall of Fame with Mr. Music Norm and I as we rock on live coast to coast looking back 28 summers ago. Rowell Donner, the late Rowell Donner, sounded so much like Elvis Presley that they used his voice in the motion picture This Is Elvis in the narrative parts, and had himself about four or five hits on Gaunt Records, one of the biggies from 28 summers ago, You Don't Know What You've Got. Looking back on this date in 1961, this was a big hit for Roy Orbison on the U.S. Hall of Fame.

0: West Hall of Fame. Who's on the telephone?
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0: Okay, what can I play for you from 28 summers ago?
1: Marie's the Name by Elvis Presley.
0: All right. By the way, how old are you, Deborah?
1: I'm 22 years old.
0: 22, and you love these great oldies, huh?
1: Oh, they stopped writing good music a long time ago.
0: Okay, here's Elvis. Marie's the Name, his latest flame for you on the U.S.

0: name.
1: On the U.S. Hall of Fame with Mr. Music Norman Knight. Marie's the name, his latest flame, the king of rock and roll, Elvis Presley, as we look back 28 summers ago. And of course, before the hour's up, the actual number one national hit on this date in 1961. Speaking of number one hits, Bobby V had a long string of hits during his career, something like about 37 charted singles. Only one of his songs ever went to number one. And that song is next on the U.S. Hall of Fame.

Mr. Music, Girl of the Night from 28 Summers Ago, his only number one national hit. It would eventually become a number one hit in the fall, but right around this time it was on the charts. Bobby V. Take Good Care of My Baby. As we look back on this date in 1961 with the fat man, Antoine Domino, let the four winds blow. Do it.

0: U.S. Hall of Fame. Who's on the telephone?
1: This is Neil Bucher from Pittsburgh, Pennsylvania.
0: All right, Neil, from 28 summers ago, what can I play for you?
1: Oh, I'd like to hear Who Put the Bomb.
0: By Barry Mann. By the way, what radio station are you listening to me on?
1: 3WS AM.
0: All right, and who can I send this out to?
1: Nobody special.
0: Just to yourself, right?
1: Yep.
0: Neil out there in Pittsburgh, Pennsylvania. Here's Barry Mann on the U.S. Hall of Fame.

darling. 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And my honey, ram-a-lama ding dong, forever. And when I say dip, dip, dip, dip, dip, dip, you know I mean it from the bottom of my boogity.

Of the U.S. Hall of Fame with Mr. Music Norman Knight, the Jarmels from 28 Summers Ago and A Little Bit of Soap. As we look back on this date, August 20th, 1961, Tony Orlando, Before Dawn. This is...

Fame with Mr. Music Norm and I, rocking on live coast to coast. Tony Orlando without Dawn when he recorded for Epic Records and songs like Halfway to Paradise and Bless You, which was a hit for him 28 summers ago. Along with this song by a group from Brooklyn, New York on Belltone Records. My good friend Eugene Pitt in the Jive 5 on the U.S. Hall of Fame.

some real cover music, my friend, on the U.S. Hall of Fame with Mr. Music Norma Knight, Eugene Pitt, and the Jive 5 with your special lady in some dark corner. Cuddle into that. My True Story, a big hit 28 summers ago. And that's what we're doing this hour, playing the hits that were popular on this date, August 20th, 1961. And before the hour is up, the actual number one national hit. Coming up, a big hit from 28 summers ago by the Drifters, and you will hear it next on the U.S. Hall of Fame.

the U.S. Hall of Fame with Mr. Music Norma Knight. Rocking on live coast to coast of Drifters featuring the voice that time of Charlie Thomas and Sweets for My Sweets. We look back 28 summers ago with the Marquees and last night on the U.S. Hall of Fame.

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0: Okay, what can I play for you from 28 summers ago?
1: How about Let's Twist Again with Chubby Checker?
0: All right, and who do you want to send it out to?
1: I'd like to send it out to my son, Joshua.
0: And how old's Joshua?
1: Joshua's 5.
0: Is he a Chubby Checker fan?
1: He certainly is. He's seen him twice.
0: Okay, you got to get your son a dance to this one, Del.
1: Okay.
0: All right, turn up the radio. Here's Chubby Checker for your son on the U.S. Hall of Fame, Twisting Away.
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0: U.S. Hall of Fame. 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
0: All right. What can I play for you from 28 summers ago, Wally?
1: Hello, Little Sister by Elvis Presley.
0: All right. And who do you want to send it out to?
1: Everybody in Milwaukee.
0: Everyone in Milwaukee, okay. Of course, they're all big fans of the Brewers, right?
1: Absolutely.
0: Going to be a big year for the Milwaukee Brewers this year?
1: Excuse me?
0: Is it going to be a big year for the Milwaukee Brewers this year?
1: Well, we're keeping our fingers crossed.
0: Okay. Good luck to the Brewers and to yourself, Wally. Here's Elvis on the U.S. Hall of Fame.
1: Okay, thanks a lot.

On the U.S. Hall of Fame of Mr. Music on the night, the flip side of Maurice Lame's latest flame, a double-sided hit for Elvis, Little Sister, from 28 summers ago. As we look back on this date, August 20th, 1961, from Philadelphia, The Dream Lovers.

On the U.S. Hall of Fame of Mr. Music Normal Night, this group, the Dream Lovers, were the background singers for Chubby Checker on many of his hits like The Twist and Pony Time and everything, and then decided to record a song on their own, became a big hit for them, and When We Get Married. By the way, I'd like to thank both Rob Frankel and especially my engineer, Ken Levy, because could not do the show. Thank you, Ken, for making this show possible for me every single Sunday when we sit here and play all these great hits. Thank you so much. We're looking back 28 summers ago. Coming up, another Elvis Presley sound alike. You'll hear it next on the U.S. Hall of Fame.

Thanks to Music Norman Knight, Troy Shondell, and this time. Well, the number one song on this date, August 20th, 1961, wound up being the number one song for the entire year. Bobby Lewis on the U.S. Hall of Fame.

0: Bobby Lewis, the number one song on this date in 1961 and the number one song for the entire year in Tossin' and Turnin' right here on the U.S. Hall of Fame.
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0: Hello again, I'm Trip Rogers, and this is the Music Yearbook. We're going to take a look at the third month of 1972, according to Billboard Magazine's Hot 100. What were the top songs? We'll find out over the course of the next hour. Also, in March of 1972, The Godfather premieres, and FedEx is born. Now, coming up, we'll have news and sports headlines, tops on the tube, and at the box office, and celebrity birthdays. Let's get it started with Ryman Simon. It was his first solo album since his breakup with Art Garfunkel, Paul Simon, and Mother Child Reunion.

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Number 12, a one-hit wonder, Apollo 100 and Joy on the Music Yearbook from March of 1972. Sports headlines, Hall of Fame baseball player Pi Trainer died at the age of 73. And in college basketball, UCLA wins again, sixth straight NCAA title for John Wooden, eighth overall.

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The Bee Gees and My World on the Music Yearbook. What were we watching on television in March of 1972? Well, the top shows, Gunsmoke, All in the Family, The Flip Wilson Show, Marcus Welby, M.D., and Sanford and Son. Merv Griffin returned to a syndicated talk show after 2 years on CBS Late Night, and that show ran until 1986. And we saw the last episode of Bewitched after 8 seasons, and The Courtship of Eddie's Father after 2 on ABC. And the guy who sings the theme song to this show, we'll hear a little later on tonight's music.

The Reverend Al Green from March of 1972 on the Music Yearbook. I'm Trip Rogers. Celebrity birthdays this month. Basketball star Shaquille O'Neal. Also, NFL football coach Mike Tomlin and soccer superstar Mia Hamm.

0: The song originally hit number one for the Tokens back in 1961. Robert Johns at number six in March of 1972 with The Lion Sleeps Tonight.
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0: At the box office in March of 1972, The Godfather premiered in New York City. It was the top grossing film of the year and also an Oscar winner. And Barbara Streisand and Ryan O'Neal were on the silver screen in What's Up, Doc? Now, this was directed by legendary director Peter Bogdanovich. The title is an homage to Bugs Bunny and Warner Brothers cartoons.
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Osmonds from March of 1972 at number four with Down by the Lazy River. On the Music Yearbook News headlines, Pioneer 10 is launched successfully from Cape Kennedy and heads towards Jupiter. And a small package shipping company called Federal Express begins operations in Memphis, Tennessee. We know them these days as FedEx.

0: I'm Kirk Rogers. This is the Music Yearbook from March of 1972. Now, before we hear the number one song, let's recap our countdown so far. Number 12 was Joy by Apollo 100. Number 11, The Way of Love by Cher. Number 9, Bang a Gong from T-Rex. Number 9, Sweet Seasons by Carole King. Number 8, Al Green, Let's Stay Together. Number 7, Neil Young and Heart of Gold, Robert John, and Lion Sleeps Tonight at number 6. Number 5, Everything I Own from Bread. Number 4, Down by the Lazy River by the Osmonds. Number 3, Climax, Precious and Few. And number 2, Karen and Richard Carpenter, Hurting Each Other. At number 1, the talented singer-songwriter who had a bright future ruined by his self-destructive nature. Now, this song was written by two members of the group Badfinger and was in the middle of a 4-week run at the top of the Hot 100.
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0: Number one from March of 1972, Nielsen, Without You. And coincidentally, Mariah Carey's version of this song was released the same week Harry Nielsen died of a heart attack in 1994. And that wraps up this edition of the Music Yearbook for March of 2023. 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Our executive producer is Sandy Glickin. Our producer, Dolph Sanarine, with Stephanie Rogers and Matthew Glickin. 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

104 KRBE invites you and your friends to join us at Astroworld for the $5,000 Disco Dance Contest. 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
3: You'll feel the house rock in a minute. Gulardi's very sick tonight. Gulardi is really not himself tonight. Occasionally, Gulardi gets illusions of grandeur. Thinks he's a big man, you know. For example, tonight. Tonight, I think I'm Ernie Anderson.
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All have hits, of course, on the special. Let's take a quick look at some of the other men who scored big.

Canadian, cooking Canadian, Brian Adams, preceded by Peter Gabriel, Billy Idol, John Cougar, of course, Greg Kinn. Some of the men the 80s have really loved for being around, including this guy at number 50. Oh, yes. Originally from the island of Trinidad, now in England he is. Billy Ocean, get out of my dreams, get into my car.

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Number 50 and one of three number ones Billy's had during the 80s, all of which contained exactly 8 words. The other two, count them now, Caribbean Queen, No More Love on the Run, and the last, There'll Be Sad Songs to Make You Cry. That's 8 words. Number 49, let's keep it up, from 1986, the second number one of the decade for Huey Lewis and the News. So happy to be stuck with you.

Huey Lewis in the News, number 49 out of the 80s hugest hits. That's the group as old as the decade, because Huey formed the News in the spring of 1980. And this is the number one male artist of 1989. You got to play a request when it comes to this guy, Bobby Brown. Thank you for the call, Columbia, South Carolina, for everything.

0: Step. That's Bobby Brown by request, and what a great year for Bobby. His album Don't Be Cruel sold 5 million copies. He made his movie debut in Ghostbusters 2. He's got a new home, no marriage, but a new baby daughter in Atlanta. Congratulations and marry that girl! Coming up, we got the top love dedications of the decade.
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0: Romance has returned to the last part of the 80s and into the 90s. Romance will be bigger than ever. Here on the Weekly Top 40 Countdown, we like to think we played a small part in the trend of romance. And with that in mind, the top three love dedications of the 80s. Number three, from Jane to Bob. Number two, from Mark to Linda. And number one, Steve to Lance. Here's number 48, Wham! The number one love dedication of the 80s. This is the one, Careless Whisper. Time.

0: I'll always cherish you, Madonna, and her ninth final number one of the 80s, which happens to be more than any other female artist in history. Coming close would be Diana Ross, Janet Jackson, and Boy George, but she edged them out. Coming up next, a tribute to the girl groups of the 80s. And let's make sure you know the telephone number if you want to talk. Here we are at 1-800-742-5333. The phones have been so hot in this decade. Listen.
1: Hi, this is Jennifer Bryant calling from New Hampshire.
0: Well, Jennifer, and how may we help you?
1: I just moved up to New Hampshire from Florida, and I can't find any tickets. And I know they're going to be in Worcester Centrum on December 31st, and I can't find any tickets. Do you think you could help me out?
0: Well, Jennifer, where are you right now?
1: I'm in my bedroom. I have New Kids pictures all over the walls.
0: Okay, well, look behind that picture of Donnie to the left of your dresser.
1: Hang on.
0: Okay.
1: Oh, my God, there's some New Kids pictures!
0: Yes.
1: I can't believe this, Rick. Oh, my God, I can't believe this. How did you know they were there? This New Kids hotline is so incredible.
0: Well, the reason I
1: know... Donnie, I gotta go get ready.
0: Oh, yes. The good news is we got her tickets.
2: Yeah.
0: Gemini concerts in Cranston, Rhode Island. Thank you so much. We're there for

0: Was there anything missing from the countdown in the 80s?
1: Supple, pouting,
0: breath. Oh, God. Wait, no. I'm talking about all-girl groups. They came back in the late 80s, and here's a look at two of the hottest girl groups.

47, the only group of the decade to hit number one with a remake of an earlier number one hit. Shocking Blue did it in 1970. In 86, it was the all-girl group Bananarama.

goddess of love. She's Venus. Bananarama grabs the number 47 and holds on. Siobhan Fahey left the group to form her own. And Karen Woodard and Sarah Dallin are still together in Bananarama. They say, we're here for the 90s. So prove it, ladies. This was the next all-girl group after Bananarama to grab number one, the Bangles. This is the song that spawned a dance, too. Walk Like an Egyptian.

The Bangles and their biggest hit of the decade at number 46, Walk Like an Egyptian. 2 weeks it stayed at number one. Rick D's counting down the special weekly top 40. These are the hottest 80 of the 80s. I just got a call asking to hear Exposé and What You Don't Know.

0: What you don't know might hurt you. And Choya, Jeanette, that's expose by request out of Miami and also Boston. Thank you so much. Coming up in just a few moments, another chance for you at a $1,000 portable entertainment package. Of course, it's the weekly Top 40 Challenge. Just before that, let's take a look at some of the music milestones of the 80s. Milestone number 17. March 1983. While playing Las Vegas, rock star Meatloaf was banned from a casino for trying to eat the cherries off a slot machine.
1: Ricky's the weekly top 40. 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
0: What better way to break into show business than having a famous relative? Let's look at some of the people who rode the coattails of the stars during the 80s. For example, Prince's sister, Tyka Nelson, released her first album. Frank Stallone, Sylvester Stallone's brother, had a hit from the soundtrack of the film Staying Alive that was directed by Sly. Bruce Springsteen's little sister, Pam, got into the act and into the Screen Actors Guild when he invited her to dance with him on the Born in the USA video. And here's the brother of a girl who released her debut album just this year. Jody Bon Jovi's brother is John, and he's doing well, thank you. At number 45, Living

Bon Jovi. Number 45 on our top 80 of the 80s countdown is Living on a Prayer. It almost didn't make it to his album, Slippery When Wet. They already had so much material, and John finally said, okay, just put it on there. Look what happened. Went to number one. Special request time, the biggest selling hit since We Are the World from the spring of 89. You wild thing. Come on, Tone Loc.

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2: Well, I should have on a top hat, maybe get a walking cane. That's what this song is all about. Thought I would kick off the show with a song that was a classic before it became a hit. Here's Taco.

0: this edition of Nothing But Old 45s with a couple of classic songs that became hits all over again. That's a remake of a classic Elvis Presley song, Can't Help Falling in Love. Only this time, it had a reggae beat, and it was performed by UB40. The new version of the song became a number one hit for UB40 back in 1993. When Elvis recorded it in 1961, it landed at number two on the Billboard Hot 100 chart. I open the set with another classic song that originally became popular way back in 1930 when it was written by Irving Berlin, Putting on the Ritz. The version you heard was done by Taco in 1983, and it hit number one on the Billboard Hot 100 chart. The song first appeared in the 1930 musical film Putting on the Ritz, a slang expression of the time, meaning to dress very fashionably.
1: Nothing but old 45.

That's Jon Stewart and his 1979 number 8 hit, Gold, G-O-L-D. It was one of three top 40 hits the San Diego singer-songwriter had.

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3: Five stair steps for Music Radio, WGAR, and Real by James, 935, 62 degrees in the Ethnic City. And I am the real. How you doing? Just a second. How you doing tonight? I was just doing it. We do have a good show, despite what you've heard so far. Somebody called in, wanted to know what I look like. And, you know, it makes me feel bad. I've been on TV for almost a year. Nobody know. Well, if you don't know, I'm tall, dark, and handsome. Of course, so is Isaac Hayes. And then I guess that's not a good clue. Don't forget it.
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1: 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How much love, WGAR. Before that, the Commodores and Three Times Lady. It's 9:45. 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We've got 62 degrees and seals and crocs.
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3: 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And David, what's new?
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5: Folks, we'll have a clear.

enjoyed the new Star Trek and again this hour. We're doing it with Neil Sedaka. Jot down the title of this one as Laughter in the Ring on KYA. KYA, Steve Jordan fooling around and heading up to one of those non-stop music hours. 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

0: I've got some. You're one of them ladies that gets home from work, right, every day, and man, you gotta cook for yourself and all that, and maybe a few kids laying around, and you just ain't got the time to do both, right, Ruby?
1: Boy, you got it right.
0: I sure have got it right, Ruby. I got something for you, too. I got a brand new microwave oven for you.
1: Oh,
0: for those kitchen quickies, Ruby.
1: Really?
0: That's right, baby. Thank you for listening, Ruby. You can

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3: Thank you, Snively. Oh, there's a handsome young man. A fan. He must want my autograph.
4: Gee, she's sure as pretty as in the movies. Oh, my God. She's scratching her head. How disgusting.
3: I guess I can help him out. Would you like my autograph, young man?
4: You've got to be kidding. Your autograph, you sickening sleazebag.
3: But I...
4: Don't touch me, you degenerate lowlife.
5: It's a fact. Dandruff isn't any fun. But help us hear from Whamco. It's all new. It's Flake Off. Fight that itching, scaling, unsightly, disgusting, repulsive, nauseating dandruff. Flake Off with Whamco. Ahead of our time.
6: I did a show a couple years ago in August in Phoenix, Arizona. You ever been to Phoenix in August? Oh, yeah, it's nice. It's about 180 every day. What do locals always tell me about the heat? Dry heat, yeah. You know what? So's fire. One day I'm walking by the bank. You know the sign that flashes back and forth between the time and the temperature? At 1:09 in the afternoon, the time and the temperature is exactly the same. That sign's going, 1:09, 1:09, 1:09. Oh, better not be like that at 4:30. But if you've never been there, it's so dry. You get chapped lips, you get nosebleeds. They always talk about how many old people live in Phoenix. I don't think they're old. I think they're dried out. They're in their 20s. They just need a glass of water.
7: Do you ever notice when you're drunk, nothing sounds like a bad idea? Isn't that a glorious side effect to a drug? Like 3 o'clock in the morning, you're all lit up, just trying to pay a hooker with Burger King coupons. What can I get for 50 cents off the chicken tenders? Chicken tenders? How did he know my street name?

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listeners, we know you are out there. We are here to please with Bruce. This is Laser Hot Hits, and I am John Rock and Roll Anthony. I'd like to send out my sincerest and most gratitude thanks to my buddy John, James, and Mike. They are the main ones.

0: cold beer. I don't know. I'm going to have to get the patent from them and see if we can't make up a little bit. Here's Pride in the Name of Love. It is the right time to tell a friend that Laser Hot Hits is back. That's right. No more boring radio. The only fun station in all of Europe is back doing it to you. That's right. You, you, and you, and you. Everybody, put your hand up to the radio. I want you to feel something move. Rainbow, since you've been gone, Laser Hot Hits. Good evening, Europe. 9:35, John Rock and Roll Anthony at Laser Hot Hits. We are back, and we are rocking and non-stopping all night long. ZZ Top, three men from Texas, two of them with the funny beards, and one of them kind of looks like a normal person. Don't know how he got mixed up with those other two. Give me all your loving, Laser Hot Hits. We're back.
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10: Good evening, how are you? Welcome to the Classic Countdown. And our first countdown begins with a group that was trying to totally reinvent itself in June of 75. Here are the Bee Gees with Jive Talk

the first of six or seven bonus extras from June 1975, Jive Talkin' by the Bee Gees. That month, Vice President Nelson Rockefeller's commission investigating the activities of the Central Intelligence Agency released their report that the CIA had indeed conducted illegal domestic surveillance of U.S. citizens and dissident groups during the 60s and 70s. Let's carry on with the one-hit group called the Dwight Twilley Band. Here's I'm on Fire from June.

0: Alice Cooper in the third of our June 1975 bonus extras, Only Women Bleed. Some of the popular movies of that day were The Wind and the Lion with Sean Connery, Donald Sutherland in The Day of the Locust, Rollerball with James Caan, and the very first summer blockbuster, Steven Spielberg's Jaws.
1: $10,000 for me by myself. For that, you get the head, the tail, the whole damn thing.
0: And we're back to June of 75 with Rockin' Chair by Gwen McCrae in the Sunday night.

Mike Post and the theme from the popular TV show The Rockford Files. We've set the Wayback Machine for June 1975, when Lou Gramm won the U.S. Open Golf Championship, played at Medina Country Club in Illinois. And Melissa Manchester was launching her career with a tune called Midnight Blue.

posing the simple question, why can't we be friends? That's War from June of 1975. That month, Egypt reopened the Suez Canal to international shipping 8 years after it had been closed during the 1967 war with Israel. And Frankie Valli had the number 20 hit record on the radio that month. Here's Swearin' to God.

0: On its way down the chart from number one the previous month, Shining Star by Earth, Wind & Fire. We're rewinding the hits and headlines of June 1975. The top-rated TV shows that summer included All in the Family, Sanford and Son, The Jeffersons, Rhoda, The Waltons, Chico and the Man, and The Rockford Files.
1: You're hurt.
2: No, I'm fine. Elliot Malcolm got messed up pretty good, though.
1: Elliot killed Claude?
2: Yeah, and he tried to kill us. Me twice.
1: I don't believe it. He's not the type.
2: Because he went to the right schools? He's the type. He's just not very good at it.
0: Let's get back to June of 75 with the number 18 record in our top 20 review, I'm Not in Love by 10cc.

Bringing back Joe Simon from June of 1975. That's Get Down, Get Down in the number 17 countdown slot. That month, the Rolling Stones kicked off their latest North American concert tour with Ron Wood replacing Mick Taylor on lead guitar. Alice Cooper fell off the stage during a concert in Vancouver and broke six ribs. And Elton John's Captain Fantastic and the Brown Dirt Cowboy entered the Billboard album chart at number one. Next up on our June 75 countdown, the Doobie Brothers, Take Me in Your Arms and Rock Me.

That's an old Motown song remade by the Doobie Brothers. Take me in your arms and rock me a little while. Good to have you along for this salute to the hits of June 1975. I'm Dick Bartley. So far in the top 20, we've heard Swearin' to God by Frankie Valli, Earth, Wind & Fire, Shining Star, I'm Not in Love by 10cc, Joe Simon with Get Down on the Floor, and the Doobie Brothers. Back with our celebration of June 75, the Eagles had the number 15 hit record that month, and we're headed straight for number one with One of These Nights.

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7: Hi, Mr. Obvious, a long-time listener, first-time caller. I got a quick question. Do I leave my name and number before or after the beep?
6: Good question, caller. You speak after the beep.
7: Huh. What's that beep sound like?
6: Oh, glad you asked, caller. It sounds a little something like this.

0: a Quinn Martin production. Starring Roy Thinnes as architect David Vincent.
1: The invaders. Alien beings from a dying planet. Their destination, the Earth. Their purpose, to make it their world. David Vincent has seen them. For him, it began one lost night on a lonely country road looking for a shortcut that he never found. It began with a closed, deserted diner and a man too long without sleep to continue his journey. It began with the landing of a craft from another galaxy. Now, David Vincent knows that the invaders are here, that they have taken human form. Somehow he must convince a disbelieving world that the nightmare has already begun.
0: The guest stars in tonight's story, John Larch, Carol Rawson, Frank Overton. Tonight's episode, Genesis.
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2: Somewhere in New Jersey, there's this guy named Dave who has this giant 60s record collection and this pirate radio station in his attic with a transmitter he built from the Allied catalog. 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
4: Let's hop on a train and head on up to Springfield, Missouri.

group known as the Esquires on the Scratch record label. Although the record's not really scratched. It's just the name of the record label. The Esquires, and a tune called Settle Down. And on my way back to New Jersey...

Life that was released right around this time, 52 years ago. Wow, the Sun Rays in a tune called Out of Gas. 45 that was released right around this time, 52 years ago. Wow, the Sun Rays in a tune called

And I really wish it was just a bad misunderstanding, but it is true. The lead singer, Don Saccone, recently passed away way too young, really. I think like early 70s. Don Saccone of the Critters up there in rock and roll heaven. Rest in peace, and thanks for all those great tunes there, including that one, which should have been a bigger hit record for the Critters. A tune called Bad Misunderstanding, The Loss of Don Saccone. Yes, it hurts. It hurts so much. Dave the Rave here in the No Static Attic with the Superbs.

with Killer 45 on the Doorway record label in June of 65. The Superbs, and It Hurts So Much. Yes, It Hurts So Much. I Need Somebody to Soothe Me. Let's bring

0: My microphone off, you can probably hear me screaming, singing that record. That smooth voice of Sam Cooke could soothe just about anybody.
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1: Cleveland weather's going to be cool tonight with an overnight low of 55, mostly sunny. Again tomorrow, high 85 currently in the lakefront, 73 degrees. G98, England Dan, John Ford Cooley, I'd really love to see you tonight at 7:23. Skip O'Brien, how you doing tonight? Better believe it. 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Dr. Hook, Skip O'Brien, gonna love you just a little bit more. Unfortunately, we're not gonna do any loving right now. Record wasn't ready yet to be played. Maybe it's not a hit, I don't know. This is war, this is a hit, and this is summer. G98, where the more you listen, the more you can win. From where the winning comes easy, G98. G98, Mo McLeod, I just gave Tammy Roos from Maple Heights $140 cash.

0: not too bad. Not quite as cold tonight. Overnight low down to 55. Mostly sunny again tomorrow. High of 86. Currently in the Lakefront City. It's 71 degrees at G98. G98 Mobile Cloud. I gave Tammy Ruth the Maple Heights $140 in cash. I will be up the river for about a week, but that's all right. It's Orleans still the one at 926 from G98. G98.
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2: Well, good morning. I'm Jay Philpott. It's about 7 minutes in front of 10 o'clock in with the first of 10 songs in a row for this rainy Tuesday morning. Steve Miller Band, Abracadabra from WLOL Music Radio.
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0: Elton John singing for his Nikita. This is John Klein. A B, a 7, and another 7 in a dollar bill serial number can win you $100 tomorrow with Quinn and Banana. Playing sometime between 7 and 9 a.m. All you have to do is be the 10th caller when they tell you, and we'll add your name to that long list of winners on the B. Hang on, OMD's on the way in another 4 in a row next.
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0: More sunshine and hot again tomorrow. Great for the St. Pius Festival out in Brookline. Come on out and have a great time. Tonight's low near 50, not as cold as it was last night. Sunny and warmer tomorrow with a high of 80. Tonight it's 67 in Pittsburgh's hot.

0: 94. This is Wild. And Mike McCoy is going to be a wild kind of guy on Thursday night at 7 out at Confetti's in Parkway Center Mall as Pittsburgh's most beautiful women compete for the top model contest with a chance to compete in the national finals on July 11th. Come on out and have a great time with the B-Team. Hang on tonight for Van Halen Dreams on the way and another 4 in a row next. B94 with more music. More winners got Karate Kid 2 movie passes for the 10th caller. 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
1: This is the mighty 1390 winner WYNR Chicago, featuring more platter and less chatter. Here he comes now, Mr. Neil Sedaka. And breaking up is hard to do, boo-boo.
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Well, hey there. How is your wild weekend going? We're in Wisconsin, outside the Let the Good Times Roll studios. It has been cold. Seems like it hasn't been above 32 degrees for like a month. And we've got more snow on the ground than we've had in decades. Like 2 feet. But at the end of my driveway, it's piled up to about 5 feet from the snowblower. I know it's been a rough week weather-wise for most of the country. Let's try to warm up now with some great music on your CPL radio. My name is Mark Nielsen. Stick around for the next 2 hours for rock and roll and pop and soul from the 50s, 60s, 70s, and 80s.

couple of bands from Ohio to start the show. The James Gang from Cleveland, Joe Walsh on lead vocals and lead guitar there. Walk Away, 1971. Joe would eventually leave the group at the end of 71 for a solo career. Seems he was tired of the pressure of doing most of the writing and singing in that trio. But in their heyday, the group started off doing 6 dates for The Who in America. But Pete Townsend was so impressed that he brought the group over to Europe to open for The Who there. Before the James Gang, it was the Lemon Pipers from Oxford, Ohio, a nice little college town just north of Cincinnati. It was 4 college students there at Miami University that formed the Lemon Pipers, and they gained notoriety by reaching the finals in the State of Ohio Battle of the Bands in 1967. Made it to the finals, but lost out to the James Gang. Green Tambourine, number 1, 1967, credited as being the first bubblegum pop song to top the charts. Well, from Ohio, let's head west one state to Indiana. That's where John Mellencamp is from, Seymour, Indiana. He lives in nearby Bloomington now. But here is that state's favorite son back when he was known as John Cougar, a couple years before he would hit it big time in 1982. This time, the name of this one, top 30 in 1980.

So back in 1961, Irving Rose was the owner of Times Square Record Store there in New York City. He started his own Times Square record label to promote doo-wop groups in the area. But that group and that record, one of his first releases on the new label. To name the new group, a local radio station sponsored a contest, with the winning entry getting $100. That winning entry being the Time Tones. So it was the Time Tones, and In My Heart, the name of that song, got some national recognition on the Hot 100 chart, but it would eventually stall out at number 51 in 1961. Well, this one originally done by Sly and the Family Stone, but here are the Noble Knights with their cover of Sing a Simple Song from 1969.

Well, just as we heard the Noble Knights covering Sly and the Family Stone, there are the Carpenters covering Carole King. Carole wrote that song. It appears on her album simply titled Music. But Richard Carpenter heard that song. He knew it could be a hit for the Carpenters, and it was number 12 in 1972. Carpenters were on a roll in 72. That single came after Hurting Each Other and before Goodbye to Love. Well, here's Pink Floyd up next from The Wall. Young Lust was a favorite album track on FM radio back in 1980. Let's talk about the phone call at the end of the song. That's where the narrator is calling his wife long distance and a man answers the phone. That's when the narrator knows that his wife is having an affair. To record this phone call, the producer arranged for a neighbor friend in London, to answer the phone while the album was being recorded in Los Angeles. They didn't tell the operator that she was being recorded because they wanted it to sound realistic. They ended up using the recording of the second operator, as the reaction of the first was not satisfactory. Young Lust, here's Pink Floyd from The Wall.

Floyd from Mr. Floyd. Do you accept the charge from the United States? Calling, are we reaching

0: Johnny Cash, 1956. That was the flip side to I Walk the Line, Johnny's first number one record. But that's the B-side, Get Rhythm, recorded at the legendary Sun Records in Memphis by Sam Phillips. And Pink Floyd before that, Young Lust from Pink Floyd's legendary album, The Wall. That from side two of that double album. And that got me to thinking about another track on side two of that album. I looked it up, and the song that I was thinking of is One of These Turns, which follows Young Lust on the album. And in One of These Turns, after realizing that his wife is having an affair, the narrator invites a groupie back to his room. Maybe you remember that the groupie is trying to engage him in conversation. The TV is on in the background, but I remember her saying, "Are all these your guitars?" Remember that? And I had heard that that was Tony Tennille speaking that part. I'm not sure where I heard that. So I had the Let the Good Times Roll research team look it up. And it was not Tony Tennille. It's actually Canadian actress Trudy Young hired to do the monologue in that song, One of These Turns. So there you go. Some trivia about some of the eccentricities that we love from Pink Floyd there on side two of The Wall. It is Let the Good Times Roll, 2 hours and four decades of rock and roll and pop and soul from the 50s, 60s, 70s, and 80s, and the stories behind them. Back in 2 minutes to roll on. Stay tuned.
1: Well, love is nice if it's understood. It's even nicer when you're feeling good. You got me flipping like a flag on a pole. Come on, sugar, let the good time roll.

0: That's right. We've got Jimmy to sing us back from the commercial break. It is Let the Good Times Roll here on CPR Radio. My name is Mark Nielsen. This is the last of eight songs for coming back from the commercial break at the bottom of the hour, where they sing Let the Good Times Roll. I'll be using two songs per show, rotating from the eight songs that we have by J.D. McPherson, The Cars, Sam Cooke, Ray Charles, Steve Miller, Dr. John, B.B. King, and now Jimi Hendrix. Let's hear the entire song for context, just this once. From Electric Ladyland, here is the Jimi Hendrix Experience. And come on, let the good times roll.
1: 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I love you, baby.

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It's even nicer when you're feeling good. You got me flipping like a flag on a pole. Come on, sugar, let the good time roll.

Sammy Turner. He was from Paterson, New Jersey, singing the old standard Lavender Blue, Dilly Dilly. Had a hit with it in 1959, number three for that one. 1959, that's after Buddy Holly had perished in that plane crash and Elvis Presley had been drafted into the Army. So rock and roll and its progress had slowed down for a bit. And old standards like that one could make a return to the charts. Jimi Hendrix before that, 1968, singing the name of our show, Let the Good Times Roll. Well, speaking of standards, this song goes back to the 18th century, a folk standard that's been sung by a lot of artists since then. And John and Yoko used this melody for their song, Happy Christmas, War is Over. How cool is that? Here's Peter, Paul, and Mary in Stewball, about a British racehorse. Top 40, 1963.

Stephen Stills. It's his name on the label. David Crosby, Graham Nash providing the backing vocals there. Stephen says he got the line from musician Billy Preston during a party. Billy used to say, if you can't be with the one you love, love the one you're with. Now those swinging 70s. 1970 the year for that number 14 song. Well, let's stay decadent for one more song. Here's Adam Ant from 1983. He says, let's strip like in ancient history. I don't know, it's COVID, you know. Just keep your mask on and social distance.

Johnny Mathis. It's not for me to say, number 5, 1957. And it's not for me to say what you do there at home while listening to Let the Good Times Roll. But after playing Love the One You're With and Strip, I just felt we had to go back to the innocent 50s and cool ourselves off there. Cleanse our minds as we wind our way through this week's playlist. Here's Neil Diamond. His first hit record. He wrote it. Jeff Berry and Ellie Greenwich produced it. They're on backing vocals. Cherry Cherry, number

0: my favorite Cat Stevens tune. Someday I'm going to learn how to play piano so I can play that opening, the beginning to that song. There are a lot of songs I'd like to learn on piano, so maybe someday. Morning Has Broken, a traditional Christian hymn, first published in 1931. But done by Cat Stevens there, as it was, reached number 6 in 1972. And that is Rick Wakeman, keyboard player for Yes, who arranged and played the piano part on that record. Nicely done. Well, thanks for listening this weekend to Let the Good Times Roll here on CPL Radio. We're not done yet. We've still got another hour. But check us out on Facebook at Let the Good Times Roll Radio Show. My name is Mark Nielsen. Let's break here for 2 minutes for a word from our sponsors. And then back with hour number two of Let the Good Times Roll, right here on CPL Radio, a service of the Cedarburg Public Library, broadcasting from Cedarburg, Wisconsin. You know, this week the library had their used book sale. I went up there and found 7 books for just $1 a piece. Not bad for a year's worth, probably, of entertainment. And the money goes to the library, so it's a good cause. But I digress. Back in 2 minutes with more of Let the Good Times Roll. 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
6: 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Yo, there's Sunny Joe. Pittsburgh weather for the overnight. Occasional drizzle, lows in the upper 20s. Later today, Saturday, cloudy and rain. High to about 45. Library's got 34. Hazelwood, 33. 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Club classics in the rap hip-hop dictionary. 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